0: from the MyEastKootenayNow.com newsroom. 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
1: I'm Greg Nesteroff. Cranbrook has been selected as one of 24 BC hubs in a new provincial program aimed at reducing repeat violent crime, property crime, and public disorder. Lane Gallant has the details.
2: The BC government has announced Cranbrook as part of the Repeat Violent Offending Intervention Initiative and the Chronic Property Offending Intervention Initiative. The programs will provide supervision of up to 865 individuals identified as repeat offenders across the province. The city will receive a dedicated provincial coordinator to oversee case management and work with the RCMP, BC Corrections, BC Prosecution Service, and other agencies to better manage repeat offenders. The province is investing $25 million over 3 years, with Mayor Wayne Price saying the initiatives will help improve public safety while reducing property and repeat crime in Cranbrook.
1: Cranbrook Council has approved a variance that will allow a proposed townhouse development to move forward. The proposal would create 11 residential lots near 1st Avenue South and 9th Street South. The lots would accommodate up to 44 housing units in the form of fourplexes or townhouses. Community planner Santana Patton says it's in a good location near transit lines and other amenities.
3: It's also within 500 meters of two different elementary schools, as well as a middle school and multiple recreation areas.
1: The developer asked for a small reduction in the required road width. However, a variance permit for not installing a curb, gutter, and sidewalk was not approved. Cranbrook Council has given three readings to a new Council Code of Conduct bylaw. The bylaw establishes a standard for all local elected officials and provides a clear process for complaints. CAO Mark Furco says the city already has procedures to address those things, but a bylaw sets a stronger standard.
4: It doesn't take much watching the news to realize how incivil some of the work sites have become out there in the political realm. And we do currently have a policy and procedure in Cranbrook, but a bylaw is a lot more structured and firm in providing that support.
1: The province has brought forward a bill that covers the same issues. However, city staff say it isn't guaranteed to be adopted before the 2026 municipal election. Residential property owners in Kimberley will no longer pay a curbside recycling fee after council approved a new lower-cost curbside recycling contract. The fee will drop from $1.20 to nothing starting July 1st, ahead of the new contract taking effect at the end of August. The city says savings from the new contract, combined with Recycle BC funding, will fully offset the cost of providing the service. Council stated its intention of keeping the fee at zero through 2027 and 2028. And Sparwood's Recreation Facility Advisory Commission wants your thoughts to help guide the future of rec facilities in the community. Josiah Spiker has more.
5: Your FAC has been conducting engagement activities over the past year. They're preparing to send a report on their findings to council, but want some final feedback first. The report looks at how to extend the lifespan of the rec facility. It has options on maintaining the existing facility or maintaining and upgrading. There are also options for a new dome fabric structure, as well as a new traditional rec facility. The committee wants feedback on what option would be preferred by residents. More information on the different options can be found on our website.
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1: Baseball, it's Bo Bichette's return to Toronto this afternoon as the Jays host the New York Mets. The 28-year-old signed with the Mets in the offseason. Meanwhile, the Blue Jays are looking to stop the bleeding as they're on a six-game losing streak. In the NHL, the Vancouver Canucks made an addition and a subtraction to their roster this morning. Ex-Vancouver Giant Brendan Gallagher was acquired from the Montreal Canadiens for future considerations, while Nils Höglander was traded to Nashville for a third-round pick. And at the World Cup, the Netherlands plays Morocco this evening.
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0: Today FM, with roads and weather together.
1: On the roads, Highway 3, expect delays of up to 10 minutes near Elko Junction. That's from 7 until 7, Monday to Saturday. Cranbrook weather tonight, chance of showers, risk of a thunderstorm, low of 13. Tomorrow, showers, windy, and a high of 18. And for Canada Day, cloudy with a high of 22. 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

0: Just think, a couple nights from now, you'll probably be relaxing and haven't worked all day on Canada Day on Wednesday. Man, oh man. Somber there in Home Record from the Mark Nichols Show. 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Today FM weather for tonight: cloudy 13, tomorrow showers 18, Canada Day Wednesday, cloudy 22. 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
1: 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Good evening from the Mark Nichols Show. Counting down till Wednesday, the big day. Tomorrow, the last day of June, and then July 1st, Canada Day Wednesday. And with that in mind, we remind you that Caroline's Cakes from Half Price Deals makes amazing 3D custom cakes. Find Caroline's Cakes on Facebook for a special Canada Day giveaway. A gnome cake that looks so real it's unbelievable. Follow their Facebook page, like, comment, and share the post for a chance to win this cute Canada Day themed gnome cake from Caroline's Cakes. Yeah, something else. So now I got you hungry. Today, I've been weather for tonight. Cloudy 13. Tomorrow, showers 18. And Wednesday, Canada Day, cloudy 22. 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
1: There you go. Wrapping up the Mark Nichols Show, in fact, with Jamie Fine there. Have a good evening, huh? And keep it here. Next to entertain you, it is Alicia. Then Good and Early tomorrow on The Breakfast Show. The man who started here originally in 2015 when the station fired up, Dennis Walker and The Breakfast Show on your last day of June. Tomorrow morning, I'll be back after Steve Russell tomorrow at 2 in the afternoon. Have a great evening, huh? Today, FM weather for tonight, cloudy 13, tomorrow showers 18. Canada Day shouldn't be too bad with clouds and 22.
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0: 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I Ain't Worried on 107.5 Today FM. Good evening. I'm Alicia Trozo. Thanks so much for tuning in and joining me. And I ain't worried about this one. Why? Well, we love supporting Canadian artists. Made and Played in Canada was created to celebrate and amplify Canadian music and the artists who've made it. Our mission is simple: highlight homegrown talent and recognize the stations that bring Canadian stories, sounds, and culture to listeners across the country. We're going to do a special program on Canada Day running at noon and 6 o'clock, giving the spotlight to local Canadian artists who amplify what it is to be Canadian on our nation's 159th birthday. So make sure you're tuned in for that special on Canada Day. 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

0: Canadian artist Frank Walker with Missing You featuring Nate Smith on 107.5 Today FM, the East Kootenays playlist. Good evening. I'm Alicia Trozo. Thanks so much for tuning in and joining me. Coming up this weekend from Friday to Sunday, it's the third annual Fun Field Festival out in Wardner. 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

0: 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Good evening. I'm Alicia Trozo. Thanks for tuning in. 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Tomorrow, showers early in the afternoon, high of 19, overnight low of 13, with a continued chance of showers, which will probably continue into your Wednesday, Canada Day, a high of 21, overnight low of 10 and clear. But don't worry, by the weekend, sunny, highs of 23, up to 30 by Sunday. 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

0: Bruce Springsteen on 107.5 Today FM. Good evening. I'm Alicia Trozo. Thanks so much for tuning in and joining me. Another fun one that's coming down to Key City Theater in November is the Crash Test Dummies. Yes, that's right. 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

0: Canadian artist Sweet Thing with Change of Seasons on 107.5 Today FM. Good evening. I'm Alicia Trozo. Thanks so much for tuning in and joining me. Something that's seen a couple of change of seasons is Secret Sound. My goodness, you guys still haven't guessed this one correctly. We are sitting at $2,297. 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Cheryl from Cranbrook today guessed a crosswalk light button. So when you press the button and it makes that little noise, great guess, but still not it. $2,297 could be yours tomorrow morning, only on Secret Sound on your favorite radio station, 107.5 Today FM.
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0: 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Good evening. I'm Alicia Trozo. 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Tomorrow, showers, high of 19. Overnight, low of 13, with a continued chance of showers, which will probably continue into Canada Day. A high of 21 degrees, overnight low of 10 and clear. But don't worry, come the weekend, Thursday, Friday, Saturday, Sunday, sunny, highs of 23 all the way up until 30. So back into that nice summer weather. 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

0: Taylor Swift on 107.5 Today FM, the East Kootenays playlist. Good evening. I'm Alicia Trozo. Thanks so much for tuning in and joining me. Taylor Swift is going to be busy this weekend. She's getting married this weekend. Speaking of getting married, a great place to get married would be down at Mission Hills Golf Course. I was there on the weekend for their grand opening of the Fox's Den Mini Golf, and the setup is absolutely stunning. I was talking with owner Kimberly off microphone, and the way that the waterfall and the rocks and the levels are set up, you know, I used to be a photographer, and the way that you could set up a wedding party, the bride and the groom, the family, on that feature, oh my goodness, it's absolutely incredible. What can't Mission Hills do? Thanks so much for having me there on the weekend, and happy belated birthday to owner Chris as well. This hour music on the Today FM Evening Show is brought to you by Armor Roofing. 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
1: So the total price tag, can you tell us that?
0: Yeah, well, we have two significant partners in this, and one of them is the city of Cranbrook, who donated the land, and this is a remarkable gift, really, because it shows their commitment to the same group of people that we're wanting to help. 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

0: Canadian artist walk off the earth on 107.5 Today FM. Good evening. I'm Melissa Trozzo. Thank you so much for tuning in and joining me. Come and celebrate Canada Day with us on Wednesday, July 1st from noon until 6 at Rotary Park here in Cranbrook. It's going to be an afternoon of fun celebrating Canada's 159th birthday. There's going to be music, food trucks, kids games, a car show, dancing, cupcakes. Oh my! A huge thank you to the Rotary Club of Cranbrook for their amazing support and organization for a fun family afternoon. Happy Canada Day, and a big thank you from the City of Cranbrook for this one as well. Come on down to Rotary Park on Wednesday, noon till 6. 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
1: 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I'm Alicia Trozo. 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Whether it's on the FM dial, online at myeastkootenaynow.com, or on the Canada Radio Player app. It breaks my heart every time I have to say goodbye, but don't worry, I'll be back again tomorrow evening. Hey, just a heads up, there's something new down at Encore. 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They also get priority booking availability from Sundays to Thursdays. By the way, tomorrow, showers, high of 19, overnight low of 13, with continued showers probably into your Canada Day on Wednesday, a high of 21, overnight low of 10 and clear. But don't worry, Thursday, Friday, Saturday, sunny, highs of 23 up to 27 degrees. 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
1: This is a throwdown, a showdown. 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

0: 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This summer, Music Town BC is going to rock like never before. Invermere, get ready to be shaken to your core with some of the biggest musical legends this continent has ever produced.
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1: 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Invermere, get ready to be shaken to your core with some of the biggest musical legends this continent has ever produced.
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It's 107.5 Today FM, the East Kootenays playlist, 4:30. We had some thunder here, thunder and lightning, about an hour and a half ago. I think it's settled down now. Road's half dry. Here's Janet Jackson.

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It's 107.5 today FM and our satellite forecast update here. Just coming up on 5 o'clock. 15 degrees here in downtown Cranbrook. We had some overnight rain, some thunder around 2 in the morning. And the road's pretty much dried off now downtown. Risk of a thunderstorm this afternoon. South wind, 20 to 40 K. High 19 today, the overnight low 13. 60% chance of showers tomorrow for Canada Day. Risk of a thunderstorm and a high 21. Sunshine on Thursday, 23. Sunny on Friday, 25. 24, 29 for highs for Saturday, Sunday ahead of us. But yeah, with the overcast sky, we're at 15 here in downtown Cranbrook.

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That's 107.5 Today FM, the East Kootenays playlist. That's it. It's 5:52. Sugar Ray rolling in. The road's almost totally dry now. Our rain came about 2:15, 2:30 this morning. A little bit of lightning in there, too.

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0: Okay, we're just about 42 seconds away here from 6 o'clock. We'll get you rolling out in prime time here today. And, yeah, we've got a busy day ahead. And we'll get you planning ahead, too, for Canada Day tomorrow. Most of these ceremonies will be held over at Rotary Park here. So, not too far from me, just off of 10th Avenue, where you see the farmer's market all the time. It'll be happening there. So we'll talk a little bit about how what's going to be happening, how it's going to all be rolling out, and you can celebrate Canada Day. As far as the forecast goes, well, we'll have to wait and see. But anyways, we'll stay close on that with you here today. And as mentioned, we'll just get you ready for what's coming for Canada Day. Okay, well, let's roll you into prime time. I think we are ready to go.
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0: With a mostly cloudy sky over Cranbrook, 15 degrees at 6 o'clock. Good morning, I'm Dennis Walker. We had thunder and lightning around 2:30 this morning, but the road surface is almost totally dried out here downtown. Well, just a quick note off the top today, property taxes and homeowner grant applications for Cranbrook and area due on Thursday, July the 2nd. So Canada Day tomorrow, and then the tax deadline day the day after. A mandatory 10% penalty applies to any outstanding balances or unclaimed grants after that date, and Thursday is the day after tomorrow. Property taxes must be received by the city before 4:30 on Thursday afternoon. Payments can be made online through telephone banking and at most financial institutions or in person at Cranbrook City Hall. And from property taxes to development application fee changes coming, and they start tomorrow for the Regional District of East Kootenay. Residents, builders, and developers should review the updated fee schedule in advance to confirm that the fee will apply to their project. RDEK staff said the changes affect some development variance permits, certain development permit-related fees, subdivision referral fees, and other planning-related applications. The updated fee schedule can be found on our website. And up to the Elk Valley to check in with Elkford's water situation.
2: The district is now on stage 5 of its water service restoration. Residents can now water lawns or trees and shrubs between 4 to 10 a.m. and 8 to 11 p.m. on your regular watering days. Those with fire permits can also resume burning while following normal regulations. However, a boil water notice is still in place and will be until the district gets the all clear from Interior Health. Water used for drinking, brushing teeth, preparing baby formula, washing produce, or making ice should be brought to a rolling boil for at least 1 minute before consumption. Now that access has been restored for non-potable use, public showers have been dismantled.
0: On our provincial news beat, the BC Nurses Union says it has filed a 72-hour strike notice, and the union says it will be in legal position to take job action starting at noon on Thursday. BCNU President Adrian Gear says for many nurses, it's about more than a new collective agreement.
3: It is about a profession that has reached a breaking point. It is about nurses who can no longer stay silent as they watch experienced and novice colleagues leave the profession injured and burnt out.
0: The BC Labor Relations Board sets minimum levels of service during a strike for essential services like nursing. Well, the RCMP have taken over the investigation into the sinking of a charter boat in the waters between Vancouver Inland and the BC mainland. Officials say the military-led search for 6 people still missing after Sunday's incident has been suspended. BC Attorney General and Deputy Premier Nikki Sharma says work is underway to uncover what happened to the vessel.
4: I think we were all shocked by hearing what happened, and certainly the lives that are potentially lost and those people that stepped into action pretty quickly to try to rescue some of those victims.
0: Officials say 4 people were rescued and taken to hospital after the boat began taking on water near Roberts Bank, southwest of Vancouver International Airport. It's 6:03. To get news alerts directly to your inbox, sign up at MyEastKootenayNow.com. We're coming back with roads and weather and a check on sports and a story about Osuius twins that are now Pittsburgh Penguins.
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6: Back-to-back strikeouts by Louis Varland to end it, and the 6-game losing streak is over.
0: Major League Baseball, George Springer hit a Little League home run. That's an in the Parker. And Louis Varland came in for a save as the Toronto Blue Jays snapped a 6-game losing streak with a 2-1 win over the New York Mets during Bo Bichette's return to Toronto. So the Jays and Bo and the Mets play again at 5 o'clock this afternoon. World Cup Soccer, Team Canada off to Houston Saturday to meet Morocco following yesterday's 1-1 draw in a game against the Netherlands that ended in a penalty. friendly shootout, with Morocco sending the Netherlands to its earliest World Cup exit, eliminating the Dutch 3-2 after the shootout. Paraguay knocked out Germany yesterday with an extra time shootout. Today, starting at 11 this morning from Arlington, Texas, Ivory Coast takes on Norway. France and Sweden go at 2 o'clock this afternoon from New Jersey. And Mexico and Ecuador play at 7 this evening from Aztec Stadium in Mexico City. Well, twins from Osuius are now Pittsburgh Penguins. Liam and Marcus Ruck say they spoke with many NHL teams before being drafted on Friday, and their feeling was the scouts knew they'd be best playing on a team together.
7: Yeah, most teams kind of told me that they think we are better together. If we were taken to different teams, we'd just be at our best for whatever team takes us. So it'd be a little bit of an adjustment, but... Yeah, we're willing to do it for sure.
0: That was Liam speaking. He was selected 22nd overall in the NHL entry draft on Friday by the Pittsburgh Penguins. He was second in CHL scoring and points, only behind his twin brother Marcus, who had 21 goals and 108 points. Hockey to tennis. Wimbledon 2026 opened yesterday. Many gritty performances, a bunch of upsets there. World number one Jannik Sinner survived an almighty scare as he began his Wimbledon title defense with a five-set comeback victory over inspired opponent Miromir Kecmanovic from Croatia. And that's sports.
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0: I'm just looking down toward Creston this morning because they're still working in that same area with the utility project, so they'll be getting going here in the next little while. But the shoulder is closed, occasional single lane alternating traffic. That's right as you enter Creston if you're going that far with us today. And I'm just trying to get a timeline to see if they're maybe working on Canada Day tomorrow. Either way, we'll probably be talking to you then anyways. I'll be in and out tomorrow morning, just so you know. And then the other direction on Highway 3, they're still doing some paving out near Elko. Watch for traffic control. Delays up to 10 minutes, single lane alternating in the areas where they're at, and that could be anywhere from Kickaman Road all the way out to the Fernie Alpine Resort turnoff area. We were telling you late last week, and then again yesterday, reminding you of this technical work they're doing, geotechnical work, and they're between the Green Hills mine site and Fording River mine site near Elkford, so be watching if you're in that area today, maybe heading up Highway 43 to do some work in that area. Well, there's limited visibility due to some smoke, they were telling us here earlier this morning, or this was yesterday. Maybe that settled down with some of the rain, and that was some of the wildfire smoke coming in from the prairies. They were noting that yesterday for those that were motoring out that direction. Looking up to Kootenay National Park and through it to Bamford today, construction work going on, single lane alternating traffic. Watch for traffic control between Matson Road and the west boundary of Kootenay National Park. That's just on your way in. And we've been mentioning they're doing bridge construction at Kootenay Crossing Warden Station. So that work will start again here at 7 o'clock this morning. So that's the timeline in there. And it's the same work areas. If you're going to Golden to hook up with the Trans-Canada Highway, they're working just at the east boundary of Glacier National Park, and then they're working in Yoho National Park if you're planning on heading to Field out that direction today. Highway 95A, Cranbrook to Kimberley. No expected delays between our two cities. Just checking in with Canadian Rockies International Airport to check on the number of flights and what times they're heading out of here today. We've got a 6:25 flight heading out to Calgary here in a few minutes, and then Pacific Coastal to Kelowna at 9 this morning, and then two flights to the coast this afternoon, all scheduled to leave on time.
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0: Okay, so our forecast from Environment Canada, risk of a thunderstorm this afternoon, a 60% chance of showers a little bit later on here, south breeze 20 to 40K, a high 19 with a low 13, and then for tomorrow, cloudy, risk of a thunderstorm late in the day. This is Canada Day tomorrow, of course, and a south breeze 20 to 40K, high tomorrow 21. Sunshine on Thursday and 23, we're up to 25, and sunshine by Friday. This time of year, we should be at highs of 26 and overnight lows of 9. 6:09 from the MyEastKootenayNow.com newsroom, I'm Dennis Walker.

6:13, that's Phil Collins on 107.5 Today FM. So here's the way it's going to work tomorrow for Canada Day. Like, I just kind of work it like a weekend, right? I just come in here on my own time. See, in the wintertime, I can't do the long rides out to Moyer on my bike. So I come in here and I do my 7 o'clock, my 6, my 7, my 7:30 and 8. Reports for you, so you get something live, and then when I can bike, I try and get out of here about 4:30 and get back in about 6:30. But if it rains tomorrow, I'll meet you here at 6 o'clock. If not, I'll just get in here when I get in here, and just to let you know what's happening for Canada Day, or if anything breaks, at least you got a bit of a live voice. So that's the way we're working it here today. The road's almost totally dry. We had some thunder and lightning about 2:30 this morning, 2:15, 2:30. I know, because I was up then. And yeah, it was lighting up the sky pretty good. I was moving a bunch of audio to a different different email site so I could get the news out to you here this morning. Yep, we had a little incident here yesterday. I wasn't here when it happened, but somebody spilled coffee on the board, so we've got a funky board. A secret sound's going to be a bit of an adventure later today, I think, if we can do it.

0: 617 on 107.5 Today FM. Coming up on Canada Day tomorrow, Made and Played in Canada special. Yeah, it'll be airing here probably at noon. Yeah, noon and 6 p.m. on Canada Day. And there'll be a Made and Played in Canada special and a spotlight on Canadian artists who amplify what it is to be Canadian on our nation's 159th birthday tomorrow.
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0: So we're forecasting a daytime high today of 19, the overnight low 13. There's a risk of a thunderstorm later. We had a timeline on some thunder here around 2:15, 2:30 this morning. We'll see where we go tonight with it. Low 13, Canada Day tomorrow, 60% chance of showers in the afternoon, and a high 21. Sunshine Thursday and 23, sunny on Friday and 25. Here's Martin Selvig.

we're going to grab John Arden real quick. Like yesterday, trying to do some follow-up, of course, from all of our weekend events. I didn't get as many cut-ins as I wanted in, or some audio for you from the show and shine up in Kimberley. Well presented again up there. And you'll hear from Noel Weshey here this morning with the Kimberley Fire Department. In fact, I'll have him on the 6:30 news if I can get it done here in the next 4 minutes and 14 seconds. Jan, you start singing. And, yeah, we'll get her playing, and then... We'll let Jan Arden do her thing, and then I'll get you the 6:30 news here from 107.5 to Today FM.

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3: It's still cloudy here in downtown Cranbrook. We can see the mountains from downtown here, so it's a thin overcast, 15 degrees at 6:30. Good morning, I'm Dennis Walker. Well, following up from the weekend and a busy one from the Kimberley Fire Department, they were taking part in the fourth annual show and shine of the Kimberley Underground Mining Railway on the weekend with fire truck number 40 from the 1940s on display there, along with Noel Weshey, who talked to us on site about people that may want to apply and be firefighters in Kimberley.
4: Yeah, there's a medical you have to pass, there's a physical fitness test you have to pass, and it's actually quite a bit you got to give for the first few years for training. But there's practice two nights a week, Tuesdays and Thursdays. The Tuesday one is for shift workers that have jobs on shift, and the Thursdays is the general practice. And yeah, you need like an 80 to 90% attendance rate for the first couple of years.
3: And the Kimberley Fire Department weren't the only ones that were visible over the weekend. For those traveling Highway 3, if you're heading through Yak and noticed a bunch of activity around the Yak Kingsgate Community Hall and around the fire department there, they were celebrating 20 years of serving that area, Yak Kingsgate and along Highway 3. So Kimberley and Yak fire departments busy with outreach over the weekend. Just a reminder about property tax deadlines here around our broadcast area for Cranbrook homeowners here. The taxes are due on Thursday, July the 2nd. A mandatory 10% penalty applies to any outstanding balances or unclaimed grants after that date. And just a note, if you need financial assistance, you may be eligible for the BC Property Tax Deferment Program. We'll talk about that a little later this morning. And as far as the homeowner grants go, they must be claimed by Thursday, July the 2nd. They're no longer processed at City Hall. You must apply directly through the province of BC through the Homeowner Grant Program. Now, turning to the Regional District of East Kootenay, reminding residents that some development application fee changes are coming, starting officially tomorrow. RDEK staff say the changes affect some development variance permits, certain development permit-related fees, subdivision referral fees, and other planning-related applications. So residents, builders, and developers, you should

0: review the updated fee schedule in advance to confirm that the fee will apply to your specific project. Well, over in the West Kootenay, a Trail City counselor isn't satisfied with the answers she's getting from Interior Health around long-term drug rehabilitation beds. Thea Hansen says that she appreciates the Health Authority's follow-up letter after a presentation to council, but she still has questions about the number of publicly funded beds available to local residents.
1: The average occupancy rates and utilization levels of those beds over the last 2 years. The average wait times for admission to publicly funded treatment beds and recovery programs, as well as the number of referrals made annually from Trail to these publicly funded beds.
0: The mayor of Trail will send a letter asking for those details, and the city's expected to raise the matter this fall at the Union of BC Municipalities Convention. 6:33.
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0: At the World Cup of Soccer today, we're looking at three games, and the first one starts this morning at 11 o'clock, and that's Norway against Ivory Coast. That one's from Arlington, Texas. And then at 2 o'clock, we'll focus on New Jersey, where France plays against Sweden, and Mexico, home to Ecuador, and they'll play at Aztec Stadium, of course, in Mexico City. Major League Baseball yesterday, the Blue Jays, they needed a win bad. They were on a six-game skid, and they won 2-1 over the New York Mets. Bo Bichette back in his return to Toronto, and interesting. You watch the highlight. Watch George Springer. He hit a little league home run in the Parker. Yeah, the left fielder kind of bumbled the ball, and then a bad throw, and everything kind of went south for the Mets, and that was it. So he got an in the Parker yesterday. Well, I'm focused on twins from Osuius that are now Pittsburgh Penguins. Yeah, Liam and Marcus Ruck. And they played for the Medicine Hat Tigers last year. And they're getting a lot of love in their local area, Oliver and Osuius.
3: Yeah, I absolutely love growing up in this community. They're all so supportive. I honestly don't take it as pressure. I just take it as kind of a community behind me. It's such a special place to grow up. Mm-hmm. You kind of know everyone here. And I also had all my family here, cousins, grandparents, aunts, uncles. So it was unbelievable to grow up here and wouldn't have wanted to grow up anywhere else.
0: Yeah, Liam and Marcus Ruck, and they were talking with the Osuius host there, Brock Jackson. Thank you, Brock, for firing that over here today, too. Liam Ruck was selected 22nd overall in the 2026 NHL entry draft by the Pittsburgh Penguins. That was, of course, on Friday. The younger Ruck, Liam, had 45 goals and 104 points in 68 games this year. His second in the WHL with the Medicine Hat Tigers. He was second in Canadian Hockey League points, only behind his older brother Marcus, who had 21 goals and 108 points. And on a very local note, I played hockey with his grandpa when I was living and working in radio in Osuius. Happy for the family there. They're a good bunch. Wimbledon opened yesterday. Many gritty performances. Boy, the number one just hung on after a five-game setback. We'll talk more about that at the top of the hour for tennis fans watching what's happening over in England.
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0: Checking the traffic flow here this morning, there's no problem for those coming into Cranbrook. I was talking about Creston earlier and that utility project that they're doing right as you enter Creston if you're going that far down the road today. And that utility work has one shoulder closed and occasional single lane traffic, depending on where they're at on the lines there. So watch for traffic control. That's on entry to Creston. The other direction, of course, they'll be paving out near Elko. They got a 7 o'clock start on that, so they'll be out there in about 25 minutes. And back to it again. Single lane alternating traffic and delays up to 10 minutes, so watch in that area. We've been focused up on Highway 43, further along there between Green Hills Mine Site and Fording River Mine Site near Elkford. They're doing a geotechnical investigation. They will probably be there until the middle of July by the looks of things, so watch for traffic control. And they've got a lane closure in that area as well. I don't know the sky situation. I would think with some overnight rain, I don't think smoke's going to be an issue. They were dealing with some smoke out between Wausau and all the way up to Radium yesterday, some of that blowing over from the fires out in Saskatchewan, Manitoba. So that was in part yesterday. And then the other direction, while going further up, I'm into Radium here today. They're working just as you enter Kootenay National Park, and then about 42K in, they've got bridge construction going on. So you'll see that once you get a bit closer to Kootenay Crossing Warden Station. Up to Golden, the bridge build continues entering the town over the Kicking Horse River, but other than that, you should be okay going up through Briscoe Spill Machine here this morning in north of Radium. Highway 95A, Cranbrook-Kimberley, and just checking with the airport again. The 625 flight got away at 6:18, so we've got that first one out and on, in the air and on the way to Calgary right now. The next flight's at 9 this morning on Pacific Coastal to Kelowna.
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0: So the forecast from Environment Canada, 60% chance of showers, risk of a thunderstorm later on today, a high 19 with a low 13. Looks about the same tomorrow for Canada Day, 60% chance of showers in the afternoon, risk of a thunderstorm and a high 21. Sunny on Thursday, 23, sunshine Friday and 25. 6:38 from the My East Kootenay Now.com newsroom. I'm Dennis.

0: 641, this is 107.5 Today FM, and I'm looking at a kind of a thinned out cloud cover here this morning. I don't know if you got rain where you were yesterday. I don't think we have any smoke right now for those commuters traveling maybe between Canal Flats and Radium here today. They had some wildfire smoke come over from Saskatchewan and Manitoba. We didn't have that here in Cranbrook. We did have a little bit of thunder and lightning around 2:30 this morning, though. That's what we were feeling and hearing and seeing.
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0: Bruno Mars on 107.5 Today FM. I'm just double checking on the fire situation out in the prairies because they were saying, yeah, blanket of smoke is moving this direction. It looks like Westlock, Alberta, had settled in pretty good there. But yeah, they were getting some up in the Columbia Valley yesterday. And not sure if you guys got any rain up that far. We did here. I'm just looking around. The road's almost totally dry now after, yeah, some lightning and thunder around 2:15, 2:30 this morning. But we're almost totally dry, at least on the pavement at this time.
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0: You're going to peek at what's going to happen for Canada Day tomorrow. It looks as though what you see today is what you'll see tomorrow. Will be mostly cloudy with a 60% chance of showers. So we'll see where it takes us. And if the daytime highs have any differential, we're running a bit below seasonal normals here right now. It's going to warm up though at the end of the week. But yeah, 19 for a high today, 21 for Canada Day tomorrow. 6:55, we're on our way to news time already again. Yeah, we'll get the 7 o'clock report going for you here in a bit.
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2: Hey, it's Alicia, and I'm down at Urban Verve on Baker Street. 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
3: When people come in and they're so happy, they love what we do for them with our personal styling and finding a bra that fits that they never ever had before. There's a mom that doesn't really like shopping. She just finds it intimidating, and she absolutely loved it because it's like we're right here with her. We helped her along the way, and it was like the best experience for her because it was like personal. It's not like you're going into a department store, and she found her style and she had a great time. She's been back ever since. So yeah, I think it's more personal here. We are actually back there going, oh my God, so-and-so came in. She got the job. Yeah. And we're like so pumped for our customers.
2: Yes.
3: Like, absolutely for real personal when you come in here. So
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0: It's still mostly cloudy here in downtown Cranbrook. It's a thin overcast. We can see the mountains. 15 degrees at 7 o'clock. Good morning, I'm Dennis Walker. We had thunder and lightning around 2:30 this morning, but the road surface is almost totally dried out here downtown. Well, just a quick note off the top today. Property taxes and homeowner grant applications for Cranbrook and area due on Thursday, July the 2nd. So Canada Day tomorrow, and then the tax deadline day the day after. A mandatory 10% penalty applies to any outstanding balances or unclaimed grants after that date, and Thursday is the day after tomorrow. Property taxes must be received by the city before 4:30 on Thursday afternoon. Payments can be made online through telephone banking and at most financial institutions or in person at Cranbrook City Hall. And from property taxes to development application fee changes coming, and they start tomorrow for the Regional District of East Kootenay. Residents, builders, and developers should review the updated fee schedule in advance to confirm that the fee will apply to their project. RDEK staff said the changes affect some development variance permits, certain development permit-related fees, subdivision referral fees, and other planning-related applications. The updated fee schedule can be found on our website. And up to the Elk Valley to check in with Elkford's water situation.
5: 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Residents can now water lawns or trees and shrubs between 4 to 10 a.m. and 8 to 11 p.m. on your regular watering days. Those with fire permits can also resume burning while following normal regulations. However, a boil water notice is still in place and will be until the district gets the all clear from Interior Health. Water used for drinking, brushing teeth, preparing baby formula, washing produce, or making ice should be brought to a rolling boil for at least 1 minute before consumption. Now that access has been restored for non-potable use, the public showers have been dismantled.
0: On our provincial news beat, the BC Nurses Union says it has filed a 72-hour strike notice, and the union says it will be in legal position to take job action starting at noon on Thursday. BCNU President Adrian Gear says for many nurses, it's about more than a new collective agreement.
6: It is about a profession that has reached a breaking point. It is about nurses who can no longer stay silent as they watch experienced and novice colleagues leave the profession injured and burnt out.
0: The BC Labor Relations Board sets minimum levels of service during a strike for essential services like nursing. Well, the RCMP have taken over the investigation into the sinking of a charter boat in the waters between Vancouver Inland and the BC mainland. Officials say the military-led search for 6 people still missing after Sunday's incident has been suspended. BC Attorney General and Deputy Premier Nikki Sharma says work is underway to uncover what happened to the vessel.
7: I think we were all shocked by hearing what happened, and certainly the lives that are potentially lost and those people that stepped into action pretty quickly to try to rescue some of those victims.
0: Officials say 4 people were rescued and taken to hospital after the boat began taking on water near Roberts Bank, southwest of Vancouver International Airport. It's 7:03. To get news alerts directly to your inbox, sign up at MyEastKootenayNow.com. We're coming back with roads and weather and a check on sports and a story about Osuius twins that are now Pittsburgh Penguins.
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9: Back-to-back strikeouts by Louis Varland to end it, and the six-game losing streak is over.
0: Major League Baseball, George Springer hit a Little League home run. That's an in the Parker. And Louis Varland came in for a save as the Toronto Blue Jays snapped a six-game losing streak with a 2-1 win over the New York Mets during Bo Bichette's return to Toronto. So the Jays and Bo and the Mets play again at 5 o'clock this afternoon. World Cup Soccer, Team Canada off to Houston Saturday to meet Morocco following yesterday's 1-1 draw in a game against the Netherlands that ended in a penalty shootout with Morocco sending the Netherlands to its earliest World Cup exit, eliminating the Dutch 3-2 after the shootout. Paraguay knocked out Germany yesterday with an extra time shootout. Today, starting at 11 this morning from Arlington, Texas, Ivory Coast takes on Norway. France and Sweden go at 2 o'clock this afternoon from New Jersey. And Mexico and Ecuador play at 7 this evening from Aztec Stadium in Mexico City. Well, twins from Osuius are now Pittsburgh Penguins. Liam and Marcus Ruck say they spoke with many NHL teams before being drafted on Friday, and their feeling was the scouts knew they'd be best playing on a team together.
10: Yeah, most teams kind of told me that they think we are better together. If we were taken to different teams, we'd just be at our best for whatever team takes us. So it'd be a little bit of an adjustment, but yeah, we're willing to do it for sure.
0: That was Liam speaking. He was selected 22nd overall in the NHL entry draft on Friday by the Pittsburgh Penguins. He was second in CHL scoring and points, only behind his twin brother Marcus, who had 21 goals and 108 points. Hockey to tennis. Wimbledon 2026 opened yesterday. Many gritty performances, a bunch of upsets there. World number one Jannik Sinner survived an almighty scare as he began his Wimbledon title defense with a 5-set comeback victory over inspired opponent Miromir Kecmanovic from Croatia. And that's sports.
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0: 7 o'clock is paver time, so they're back at it again at 7:06 on the clock now. So we've got paving out near Elko again today, so be watching if you're heading that direction. Up to 10-minute delays if you're traveling that way. And again, that's out near Elko this morning. Good morning, paving crews there. I just want to look up toward Elkford again today. If you're planning on traveling that way, you'll see a geotechnical crew in there. They're working between the Green Hills mine site and Fording River mine site near Elkford. Probably going to see them there until the middle of next month. If you're off to Creston today, they're working just as you enter the town. Yeah, when you get past the Welcome to Creston sign, be watching for some traffic control there. There's one shoulder closed, and of course, they've got the bucket trucks in the air and doing some work there. Occasional single-lane traffic is how they're wording it for us today. Looking up the road, there was some smoke drift coming in from the prairies that was noticeable up around Canal Flats yesterday or anywhere north of Wausau going that direction. If you had the rain last night that we had, I'm sure it cleared things out, but haven't heard from any motorists that are traveling in that area here so far this morning anyway. And looking at Radium, of course, if you're heading into Kootenay National Park and heading that direction today toward Banff, about 42K in, they're doing bridge deck repair there, working on bridge construction, actually, and then working just as you enter the park. As we've been telling you, there's a lot going on there as they're going to redo that retaining wall. They're going to be there for a little while. And the commuter bus from Kimberley's running right on time. Just went past me over by the to the hub by Safeway. Thank you. Got a wave on the way by. Highway 95A, Cranbrook to Kimberley, looks good here this morning. Yeah, if you're traveling between our two cities. And the 625 flight to Calgary, the Tuesday morning flight, going that direction, got out a little early at 618. They got that one away. The next one will be at 9 o'clock this morning on Pacific Coastal to Kelowna with no expected delays then or the flights to follow.
12: 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Leave the dirty work to us.
0: So the forecast from Environment Canada updated here for us today as we look ahead toward Canada Day tomorrow, but we'll get you through this one with about a 60% chance of showers, risk of a thunderstorm later this afternoon, a high 19 with an overnight low 13, and we'll have a risk of a thunderstorm with us through the night and into and including tomorrow for Canada Day. High then 21. Thursday, sunshine and 23. Sunny on Friday and 25. It's 7:08. From the MyEastKootenayNow.com newsroom, I'm Dennis Walker.

It's 107.5 Today FM. I'm just looking ahead to tomorrow for Canada Day, and there's going to be a lot happening right down here at Rotary Park, not too far where I'm sitting right now, so you'll be hearing some live music and seeing some activity going on. On the radio here, we'll have a little bit happening, too. We've got a special Made in Plate in Canada feature. It'll run at noon, and it'll run at 6 p.m. tomorrow for Canada Day. I'll flavor that one up coming from the network, I suppose. Yep. Yeah, it's not in-house, so it'll come from the Vista Network. 712. Here's Magic.

0: It's Toronto Act Magic on 107.5 Today FM. One of the guest voices on the breakfast show this morning is Noel Weshey. He's with the Kimberley Fire Department. You were hearing him, or will be again, on the news here coming up at 7.30. Just about how, you know, local fire departments are looking for members and things like that. But, yeah, showing well at the Show and Shine on Saturday.
1: My name's Noel Weshey.
0: How are things going here this year? You're always well represented at this one, aren't you?
1: Yeah, well, we thought we were going to get rain, and so far no rain, so I'll take the win.
0: Totally the opposite. What's happening with the Kimberley Fire Department? Are you always looking for volunteers and community outreach doing events like this then?
1: Oh, we like to, you know, put our best foot forward out in the community. It's not actually volunteer. It's a paid-on-call department at the moment. And yeah, currently we actually are looking for about 4 new members, so...
0: Yes, you'll hear about that a little bit more coming up with our 7:30 news. Nice to catch up with you too, Noel. Yeah, 7:16 is our time together. You know what? The sun's starting to come through a little bit here in a thin cloud cover.
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0: 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Tomorrow we've got Made and Played in Canada. It's a special music feature we're going to have running for you at noon and at 6 o'clock, yeah, in the evening. Yeah, Canada Day special tribute for our nation's 159th birthday. If you're planning on playing Secret Sound with us today, keep Made and Played in Canada handy. Okay, just keep that name handy, that title. Here's Olivia Dean.

0: 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Let's get caught up with the lifestyle file, and then we'll get you into the sheepdogs.
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2: It's still mostly cloudy here in downtown Cranbrook, a steady 15 degrees at 7:30. Good morning, I'm Dennis Walker. Local fire departments were active over the weekend out in Yak. They celebrated 20 years serving their community at the Yak Kingsgate Fire Hall. Meanwhile, up the road in Kimberley, Noel Weshey with the Kimberley Fire Department was on hand at the annual show and shine at the Kimberley Underground Mining Railway. He says they're always looking for members.
3: Yeah, there's a medical you have to pass, there's a physical fitness test you have to pass, and it's actually quite a bit you got to give for the first few years for training. But there's practice two nights a week, Tuesdays and Thursdays. The Tuesday one is for shift workers that have jobs on shift, and the Thursdays is the general practice. And yeah, you need like an 80 to 90% attendance rate for the first couple of years.
2: The Kimberley Fire Department had their 1941 fire truck on hand for the fourth annual show and shine this past weekend, Saturday, at the Kimberley Underground Mining Railway. Well, back here in Cranbrook and really around our broadcast area, pretty much the same deadline day, Thursday, July the 2nd, and that's the day after tomorrow. So we've got Canada Day and then taxes due the day after. In Cranbrook, taxes must be received by the city before 4:30 on Thursday afternoon. You can make your payments online through telephone banking and at most financial institutions or in person at Cranbrook City Hall. If you need financial assistance, you may be eligible for the BC Property Tax Deferment Program, which allows the province to pay your taxes on your principal residence as a low-interest loan. Well, to the Regional District of East Kootenai, reminding residents that some development application fee changes are coming starting officially tomorrow. The updated fee schedule can be found on our website. Residents, builders, and developers should review the updated fee schedule in advance to confirm the fee will apply to their project. Regional District of East Kootenai staff say the changes affect some development variance permits, certain development permit-related fees, subdivision referral fees, and other planning-related applications. Over in the West Kootenai, a Trail City councillor isn't satisfied with the answers the city received from Interior Health about long-term rehabilitation beds. Tia Hansen says she appreciates the health authority's follow-up letter after a presentation to council, but she still has questions about the number of publicly funded beds available to local residents.
4: The average occupancy rates and utilization levels of those beds over the last 2 years, the average wait times for admission to publicly funded treatment beds and recovery programs, as well as the number of referrals made annually from Trail to these publicly funded beds.
2: The mayor will write a letter asking for those details. The city of Trail is also expected to raise the matter this fall

0: at the Union of BC Municipalities Convention. And following the BC Nurses Union after filing a 72-hour strike notice, BCNU President Adrian Geer.
1: It is about a profession that has reached a breaking point. It is about nurses who can no longer stay silent as they watch experienced and novice colleagues leave the profession injured and burnt out.
0: The union says it will be in a legal position to take job action starting at noon on Thursday. That's this Thursday, July the 2nd. The BC Labor Relations Board sets minimum levels of service during a strike for essential services like nursing.
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0: Today FM Sports. 7:34 on the clock here. Keep you rolling on time. World Cup soccer here today. We're looking at three games. There's been four generally, sometimes five. Three today, though. So we've got Arlington, Texas is the site for the first game of the day, and that'll be the Ivory Coast playing against Norway. France and Sweden go at it at 2 o'clock from New Jersey, and Mexico and Ecuador play at Aztec Stadium in Mexico City. Hey, how about the Blue Jays with a 2-1 win over the New York Mets? They needed one. They lost six in a row. And George Springer, they called it a Little League home run. In the park home run yesterday, kind of a flubbing left field or something like that, and he kind of kept on running. Hey, listen, I want to grab Blair Jarvis. I've been working on this one for about a week. No, the reason is we'd heard last week that Blair Jarvis was awarded from Curl BC as one of the administrators of the year. And when I asked for an interview, Blair said, well, I'll talk with you in a couple of days because there's more happening. Well, you'll find out
3: Good morning,
0: all
3: Dennis.
0: About.
3: Blair Jarvis here from the Kimberley Curling Club. While our season has been done for a couple of months now, we got some nice recognition over the last week or so from Curl BC. I was fortunate enough to be named co-administrator of the year. Our men's team, which won the 2025 Canadian Curling Club Championships, which turned out to be the first national championship of any kind for a team from BC since 2019, was named Curl BC's Team of the Year. And Affordable Floors and Kevin Hoagland, great supporters of both the Curling Club and our competitive teams, was named Curl BC's Sponsor of the Year. So a nice bit of good news in the off season, and I'm sure we're going to start sharing information about next season here very soon. Thanks. Have a great summer.
0: Congratulations on all your hard work there and being awarded for it. Blair Jarvis, Kimberley Curling Club, and that's sports.
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0: I'm looking out on Highway 3 here today. They have that 7 o'clock start time, so they've been at it 35 minutes working out near Elko. That's paving. And then further up the road, geotechnical work going on up near Elkford. We'll pinpoint those areas here in a bit. And if you're off to Creston the other direction, they're working just as you enter Creston, right past the Welcome to Creston sign, right around the corner after that. There's utility work going on there again today. We'd heard reports of smoke overhead coming in from those prairie fires in Saskatchewan and Manitoba. It kind of snuck over through Alberta, and they were seeing some of it between Canal Flats and Skookumchuck yesterday, even up as far back as Wasatata Creek. So thanks to our listeners there that were monitoring for us. And going up the road, it looks good on the way to Golden here today. If you're turning off to go through Kootenay National Park, they're of course rebuilding that wall, and then they're also working further out here today if you're heading as far as Banff with us. So that's what we have for you so far. And 95A Cranbrook to Kimberley, no delays as far as flights go at Canadian Rockies International Airport. Our first one got out early. The Calgary flight at 6:25 got away at 6:18. Our next one will be to Kelowna on Pacific Coast.
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0: So our forecast from Environment Canada for today is showers 19, 60% chance of showers, risk of a thunderstorm, the overnight low 13. And that same risk of a thunderstorm sticks with us for the rest of the day, through the night, and into tomorrow for Canada Day. Mainly cloudy, 21 for tomorrow. And then sunny on Thursday and 23. Friday, sunshine and 25. We're just coming up on 7:38. I'm not going to make any promises here for Secret Sound. We've got a phone line issue. I was talking about this earlier on today. At the present time, it looks like it might go, but we'll take a crack at it anyway. for Secret Sound here today. Our jackpot at $2,297. I'll go with caller 30 at 250-464-4107.
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3: Is it a seagull?
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2: Take care. 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We'll add $10. 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We'll come back Thursday with $2,307. 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
1: It's 7:45 here from 107.5 Today FM. Well, that was kind of a half miracle, but we got the phone line working here today. It's been a little funky. I'll tell you about that later. Yeah, anyway, that's been a battle since day one, hasn't it? But this time, it actually has a decent excuse. But anyways, we got through that one. And, yeah, those are the ones you lose sleep on at night as thinking that phone line doesn't go. So that's why I'd give it kind of a little, it wasn't a hint on the actual sound itself, but I was mentioning, I thought if we have to do it by a text, we'll try something else today, but it worked. Anyway, got through that little stumbling block, and looking out toward tomorrow for Canada Day and all the celebration and activity. You'll be down at Rotary Park if you want to join everybody down there then. Should be a good day with live entertainment and all the rest of it. The weather, we'll have to wait and see. And here in the studio, we'll have a noon special going for you. In fact, noon and 6 p.m. tomorrow. It's called Made and Played in Canada. Special feature that the Vista radio stations will be running all across the line.
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0: 7:53, that rain was well-timed overnight for sure to blow out some of the smoke in areas that were getting a little bit of it from the prairies yesterday here today. Hey, listen, if you're traveling out near Tata Creek here this morning, they're working Fort Steele, Skookumchuck, kind of in between and mowing, so you're going to see a slow-moving vehicle. Yeah, side by side as they go by. Thank you to our regular motorists letting us know about that one.
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0: Okay, 2.5 minutes away from 8 o'clock. The news is next. 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
1: It's a high, thin overcast over Cranbrook. The temperature holding at 15, same temperature it's been since 4:30 this morning. At 8 o'clock, good morning, I'm Dennis Walker. We had thunder and lightning around 2:30 this morning, but the road surface is almost totally dried out here downtown. Well, just a quick note off the top today, property taxes and homeowner grant applications for Cranbrook and area due on Thursday, July the 2nd. So Canada Day tomorrow, and then the tax deadline day the day after. A mandatory 10% penalty applies to any outstanding balances or unclaimed grants after that date, and Thursday is the day after tomorrow. Property taxes must be received by the city before 4:30 on Thursday afternoon. Payments can be made online through telephone banking and at most financial institutions or in person at Cranbrook City Hall. And from property taxes to development application fee changes coming, and they start tomorrow for the Regional District of East Kootenay. Residents, builders, and developers should review the updated fee schedule in advance to confirm that the fee will apply to their project. RDEK staff said the changes affect some development variance permits, certain development permit-related fees, subdivision referral fees, and other planning-related applications. The updated fee schedule can be found on our website. And up to the Elk Valley to check in with Elkford's water situation.
2: The district is now on stage 5 of its water service restoration. Residents can now water lawns or trees and shrubs between 4 to 10 a.m. and 8 to 11 p.m. on your regular watering days. Those with fire permits can also resume burning while following normal regulations. However, a boil water notice is still in place and will be until the district gets the all clear from Interior Health. Water used for drinking, brushing teeth, preparing baby formula, washing produce, or making ice should be brought to a rolling boil for at least 1 minute before consumption. Now that access has been restored for non-potable use, public showers have been dismantled.
1: On our provincial news beat, the BC Nurses Union says it has filed a 72-hour strike notice, and the union says it will be in legal position to take job action starting at noon on Thursday. BCNU President Adrian Gear says for many nurses, it's about more than a new collective agreement.
3: It is about a profession that has reached a breaking point. It is about nurses who can no longer stay silent as they watch experienced and novice colleagues leave the profession injured and burnt out.
1: The BC Labor Relations Board sets minimum levels of service during a strike for essential services like nursing. Well, the RCMP have taken over the investigation into the sinking of a charter boat in the waters between Vancouver Inland and the BC mainland. Officials say the military-led search for 6 people still missing after Sunday's incident has been suspended. BC Attorney General and Deputy Premier Nikki Sharma says work is underway to uncover what happened to the vessel.
4: I think we were all shocked by hearing what happened, and certainly the lives that are potentially lost and those people that stepped into action pretty quickly to try to rescue some of those victims.
1: Officials say 4 people were rescued and taken to hospital after the boat began taking on water near Roberts Bank, southwest of Vancouver International Airport. It's 8:03. To get news alerts directly to your inbox, sign up at MyEastKootenayNow.com. We're coming back with roads and weather and a check on sports and a story about Osuius twins that are now Pittsburgh Penguins.
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6: Back-to-back strikeouts by Louis Varland to end it. The 6-game losing streak is over.
1: Major League Baseball, George Springer hit a Little League home run. That's an in the Parker. And Louis Varland came in for a save as the Toronto Blue Jays snapped a 6-game losing streak with a 2-1 win over the New York Mets during Bo Bichette's return to Toronto. So the Jays and Bo and the Mets play again at 5 o'clock this afternoon. World Cup Soccer, Team Canada off to Houston Saturday to meet Morocco following yesterday's 1-1 draw in a game against the Netherlands that ended in a penalty shootout with Morocco sending the Netherlands to its earliest World Cup exit, eliminating the Dutch 3-2 after the shootout. Paraguay knocked out Germany yesterday with an extra time shootout. Today, starting at 11 this morning from Arlington, Texas, Ivory Coast takes on Norway. France and Sweden go at 2 o'clock this afternoon from New Jersey. And Mexico and Ecuador play at 7 this evening from Aztec Stadium in Mexico City. Well, twins from Osuius are now Pittsburgh Penguins. Liam and Marcus Ruck say they spoke with many NHL teams before being drafted on Friday, and their feeling was the scouts knew they'd be best playing on a team together.
7: Yeah, most teams kind of told me that they think we are better together. If we were taken to different teams, we'd just be at our best for whatever team takes us. Mm-hmm. It would be a little bit of an adjustment, but... Yeah, we're willing to do it for sure.
1: That was Liam speaking. He was selected 22nd overall in the NHL entry draft on Friday by the Pittsburgh Penguins. He was second in CHL scoring and points, only behind his twin brother Marcus, who had 21 goals and 108 points. Hockey to tennis. Wimbledon 2026 opened yesterday. Many gritty performances, a bunch of upsets there. World number one Jannik Sinner survived an almighty scare as he began his Wimbledon title defense with a five-set comeback victory over inspired opponent Miromir Kecmanovic from Croatia. And that's sports.
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1: Here's a heads up in traffic. Thank you to our motorists coming in today from Skookumchuck. They're doing some weed cutting. Yeah, the mowers are out between Skookumchuck and Wausau, if you're out that way. Actually, as far as Fort Steele, they're telling me now. So that'll be up and back on the highway, so watch for slow-moving vehicles. Usually there's two when they do that. So again, they're mowing some of the weeds in that area on Highway 93, 95, and going up that direction all the way to Radium here today. If you're heading off to Banff via Kootenay National Park, they're doing the rebuild of that retaining wall in the canyon, and then about 42K in, there's bridge work going on, bridge construction in the Simpson Road area. That's way out there. So if you're traveling that way, looks good on the way to Golden if you're staying on Highway 95 today. On Highway 3, they're working on utility lines just as you get into Creston. They've been there for a while, so be watching single lane alternating there, and they've cut off the shoulder on one side of the road. And then the other way, going out east toward Elko today, paving continues anywhere between Kickerman Road and the Fernie Alpine Resort turnoff. So be watching for cruising equipment paving in that area, up to 10-minute delays. And then as we've been hearing up toward Elkford, they're working on a geotechnical project, so be watching between Green Hills and Fording in that area as well today. Highway 95A, Cranbrook to Kimberley, no expected delays. Flights should be all leaving on time. They're doing baggage checks now, just getting rolling for that flight to Kelowna at 9 o'clock here. And that'll be in about 50 minutes. And then... earlier this morning, just so you know, the first flight did get out early, the 6:25, they get out at 6:18. And then we've got a couple of flights going out on Air Canada to Vancouver that should be leaving on schedule. No planned delays, so do fly with care out there and do drive with care as well.
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1: Hey, we bumped up a degree during the newscast. We're at 16 now here in downtown Cranbrook. Our forecast for today, risk of a thunderstorm, a high 19. About a 60% chance of showers. The same for tomorrow as well for Canada Day. And the overnight low 13 should pop up around 21 for tomorrow's high. Thursday, sunshine and 23, sunny and 25 on Friday. And we start to step up into the 29, 30 degree range by the time we get into the weekend. It's coming. We'll be running above seasonal normals by then. This time of year, we should be at highs of 26 and overnight lows of 9. It's 8:09. From the MyEastKootenayNow.com newsroom, I'm Dennis Walker.

0: it's Canada Day tomorrow. Okay. That's Earth, Wind, and Fire on 107.5 Today FM. Well, still following up from the weekend, we had so many locations to hit there. I wanted to do a bit more of a follow-up on what happened up at Kimberley at the Underground Mining Railway. The kids are riding the train for free. And of course, the car show was on the fourth annual Show and Shine at the same time. And the Kimberley Fire Department had that 1941 truck out there, which was really neat. And Noel Wenchy was the guy, on hand with the fire truck. And talking about recruiting.
1: Yeah, there's a medical you have to pass, there's a physical fitness test you have to pass, and it's actually quite a bit you got to give for the first few years for training. But there's practice two nights a week, Tuesdays and Thursdays. The Tuesday one is for shift workers that have jobs on shift, and the Thursdays is the general practice. And yeah, you need like an 80 to 90% attendance rate for the first couple of years.
0: Yeah, very good to know. Thank you. Nice to see you on site too, Noel. It was a quick year gone by for sure. Let's take you down to Echo Beach in Ontario. It's 8:13 from 107.5 Today FM. North of us, if you're heading out by Fort Steele Wausau towards Skookumchuck, they're mowing the weeds. So that's a slow-moving vehicle, probably two usually.

0: and the Muffins on 107.5 Today FM with Canada Day tomorrow. There'll probably be some activity at Echo Beach outside of Toronto for sure. Hey, right here, we'll have some activity going on for Canada Day down at Rotary Park, you bet. And then on the radio here at noon and 6 tomorrow, Made and Played in Canada. You can check that one out. Yeah, special for our nation's 159th birthday.
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0: Yeah, it's 8:21. Just checking out our forecast update here today, and we're up to 16 now. We're going to hit around 19 for a high with a low 13. 21 tomorrow, 60% chance of showers both days. Here's Francisco Yates.

It's 8:25 on 107.5 Today FM as we set you up for tomorrow for Canada Day. And again, the Maiden Plate in Canada special. Yeah, created to celebrate and amplify Canadian music. You'll like that. Starts at noon tomorrow, and then at 6 o'clock they'll run it again. So you can check that one out. And it gives people a chance to celebrate with Canada's 159th birthday. So on the radio, maybe to take you on the way down to the park if you're going down to check out some of the live music there tomorrow. And whatever you're doing around the broadcast area, if you're doing something special for Canada Day, make sure you let us know, and we can share that with the audience at the same time. This is going to take us back a few summers, and boy, this song was a massive hit, not just in Canada, internationally, for Luis Fonsi.

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1: 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It's 8:29. That's our time together. If you're traveling up the road with us here today, Gain, we're hearing of those mowers out there today. So if you're traveling anywhere north of Fort Steele and going out that direction up through Skookumchuck, we had motorists catch them around Tana Creek letting us know here a while ago that they were out there doing their thing. So that would be on either side of the road, depending on where they're at. I guess you turn around and go cut the weeds on one side, then do the other at the same time before the day's done.
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6: Good morning, I'm Josiah Spiker. The BC Nurses Union says it has filed a 72-hour strike notice. The union says it will be in a legal position to take job action at noon this Thursday, July 2nd. BCNU President Adrian Gear says for many nurses, it's about more than a new collective agreement.
7: It is about a profession that has reached a breaking point. It is about nurses who can no longer stay silent as they watch experienced and novice colleagues leave the profession injured and burnt out.
6: BC's Labor Relations Board sets minimum levels of service during a strike for essential services like nursing. Recently elected BC Conservative leader Carrie-Lynne Findlay has unveiled a new caucus leadership team. Chilliwack North MLA Heather Moss will serve as interim official opposition leader as Findlay doesn't have a seat in the legislature. Moss says she's honored by the appointment.
8: Obviously, we're all hoping that Carrie-Lynne will obtain a seat in a by-election before the House resumes sitting. But in the meantime, I'm honored to serve her and the party in this way.
6: Prince George North Cariboo MLA Sheldon Clare will serve as opposition House leader. RCMP have taken over the investigation into the sinking of a charter boat in the waters between Vancouver Island and the BC mainland. Officials say the military-led search for six people still missing after Sunday's incident has been suspended. BC Attorney General Nikki Sharma says work is underway to uncover what happened to the vessel.
9: I think we were all shocked by hearing what happened, and certainly the lives that are potentially lost and those people that stepped into action pretty quickly to try to rescue some of those victims.
6: Officials say four people were rescued and taken to hospital after the boat began taking on water near Roberts Bank, southwest of Vancouver International Airport. The Regional District of East Kootenay is reminding residents that some development application fee changes are coming on July 1st. Residents, builders, and developers should review the updated fee schedule in advance to confirm the fee that will apply to their project. RDK staff say the changes affect some development variance permits, certain development permit-related fees, subdivision referral fees, and other planning-related applications. The updated fee schedule can be found on our website. Be the first to know. Get daily and weekly news alerts directly to your inbox by signing up at MyEastKootenayNow.com.
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6: In the major leagues, George Springer hit a Little League home run and Louis Varland came in for the save as the Toronto Blue Jays snapped a six-game losing skid in a 2-1 win over the New York Mets during Bo Bichette's return to Toronto. The Jays and the Mets play again at 5 this afternoon. Team Canada off to Houston Saturday to meet Morocco following yesterday's 1-1 draw in a game against the Netherlands that ended in a penalty shootout, with Morocco sending the Netherlands to its earliest World Cup exit, eliminating the Dutch 3-2 after the shootout. Paraguay knocked out Germany yesterday in extra time shootout. Today, starting at 11 this morning from Arlington, Texas, Ivory Coast plays against Norway, with France against Sweden starting at 2 from New Jersey. And Mexico and Ecuador play at 7 this evening from Aztec Stadium in Mexico City. From the Vista Radio Sports Desk, I'm Josiah.

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1: JFM Sports is for Sounder Rental Equipment and Cranes. 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
0: On the roads, Highway 3 expect delays of up to 10 minutes near Elko Junction. That's from 7 until 7, Monday to Saturday. Today's weather forecast in Cranbrook. Cloudy, 60% chance of showers. Risk of a thunderstorm late this afternoon, a high of 19. Tonight, partly cloudy, 60% chance of showers. Still that thunderstorm risk, a low of 13. Tomorrow, mainly cloudy, 60% chance of showers in the afternoon. Risk of a thunderstorm, a high of 21. Thursday, sunny, a high of 23, a low of 10. And Friday, sunny, a high of 25, a low of 11. From the MyEastKootenayNow.com newsroom, I'm Josiah Spiker.
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0: That's Alexi Ann from 107.5 Today FM. 8:38 is our time together. If you're just getting up and rolling with us here today, I'm supposed to mention on air, and I haven't yet this morning. I got so busy. I was invited to the Colombo Lodge yesterday, and so you know, they're going to be celebrating the 100th year in 2027, and they're starting to organize very early. So if you have some history or anything that has, you know, in regards to the Colombo Lodge when they got up and running, I don't know, bought the land, have pictures, whatever, they'd certainly like to hear from you. They want to do it up well, and of course they've got a year to go. They're actually planning for the very first weekend in June, so they're not going to collide with Spirit of the Rockies Fest or anything. They've done a whole bunch of early planning already, and still in the midst of that as well. But yeah, 2027 they'll celebrate the 100th year of the Colombo Lodge.
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0: Harper on 107.5 Today FM. 8:47 is our time together. That's it. Just looking up to Kimberly here today. We're talking about down at Rotary Park tomorrow here in Cranbrook for Canada Day. And I see they've got a whole bunch going on in Kimberly about their new stage. That's nice. The outdoor stage and everything up at Center 64. That's neat. You're going to like that if you haven't seen that stage. It was at the opening of it. They'll have some Kimberly Fire Department cupcakes going for you and some live and some music as well. And live music and a whole bunch of other neat things going on as well. Rotary Club will have a concession there. And North Star Roasters will be on hand. A whole bunch of other things, too. The Center 64 Outdoor Stage for Canada Day tomorrow in Kimberley.
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0: Pretty steady temperature here through the morning. Just a 1 degree bump up. We were at 15 degrees around 10 after 4 this morning after I jumped off my bike and started doing this for another day. And we're at 16 now. But we're shooting for a high today of 19, 21 for Canada Day tomorrow with an overnight low 13. Between it all, about a 60% chance of showers both days and through the night, and a risk of a thunderstorm through this forecast period as well. 852. Charlene Rothwell. Char, happy birthday today.

0: Just ahead of the 9 o'clock news here with Josiah Spiker, the Calgary Stampede is set to go on July the 3rd. I was looking, I thought it's got to be early July because it always is. So we'll follow that one through starting on Friday morning. I don't know if we've got representation going that this week. Maybe our youth ambassadors are heading there. We'll get this all finalized anyway. But yeah, the greatest outdoor show on earth. So we'll have, you know, Vancouver's all caught up with the World Cup fever and then over in Calgary getting sent for the Stampede. Yeah, iconic annual 10-day rodeo and exhibition and festival in Calgary. I haven't been to the Stampede for a long time. Gosh, I think it was 1989. Yeah, Jerry Reed was one of the headline performers then. Don't think he's put out a hit for 1 or 2 years. And the 2026 parade marshals include Team Canada Olympians Courtney Serreau and Michael Kingsbury. That's kind of neat. So they're getting set to go. Just so you know, that timeline for the Calgary Stampede this year, starting on Friday and taking it through the 10 days and a whole bunch of neat things going on there. If you've never been before, maybe this is the year.
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2: Good morning, I'm Josiah Spiker. The BC Nurses Union says it has filed a 72-hour strike notice. The union says it will be in a legal position to take job action at noon this Thursday, July 2nd. BCNU President Adrian Geer says for many nurses, it's about more than a new collective agreement.
3: It is about a profession that has reached a breaking point. It is about nurses who can no longer stay silent as they watch experienced and novice colleagues leave the profession injured and burnt out.
2: BC's Labor Relations Board sets minimum levels of service during a strike for essential services like nursing. Recently elected BC Conservative leader Carrie-Lynne Findley has unveiled a new caucus leadership team. Chilliwack North MLA Heather Moss will serve as interim official opposition leader as Findley doesn't have a seat in the legislature. Moss says she's honored by the appointment.
4: Obviously, we're all hoping that Carrie-Lynne will obtain a seat in a by-election before the House resumes sitting. But in the meantime, I'm honored to serve her and the party in this way.
2: Prince George North Cariboo MLA Sheldon Clare will serve as opposition House leader. RCMP have taken over the investigation into the sinking of a charter boat in the waters between Vancouver Island and the BC mainland. Officials say the military-led search for six people still missing after Sunday's incident has been suspended. BC Attorney General Nikki Sharma says work is underway to uncover what happened to the vessel.
5: I think we were all shocked by hearing what happened, and certainly the lives that are potentially lost and those people that stepped into action pretty quickly to try to rescue some of those victims.
2: Officials say four people were rescued and taken to hospital after the boat began taking on water near Roberts Bank, southwest of Vancouver International Airport. The Regional District of East Kootenay is reminding residents that some development application fee changes are coming on July 1st. Residents, builders, and developers should review the updated fee schedule in advance to confirm the fee that will apply to their project. RDK staff say the changes affect some development variance permits, certain development permit-related fees, subdivision referral fees, and other planning-related applications. The updated fee schedule can be found on our website. Be the first to know. Get daily and weekly news alerts directly to your inbox by signing up at MyEastKootenayNow.com.
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2: In the major leagues, George Springer hit a Little League home run, and Louis Varland came in for the save as the Toronto Blue Jays snapped a six-game losing skid in a 2-1 win over the New York Mets during Bo Bichette's return to Toronto. The Jays and the Mets play again at 5 this afternoon. Team Canada off to Houston Saturday to meet Morocco following yesterday's 1-1 draw in a game against the Netherlands that ended in a penalty shootout, with Morocco sending the Netherlands to its earliest World Cup exit, eliminating the Dutch 3-2 after the shootout. Paraguay knocked out Germany yesterday in extra time shootout. Today, starting at 11 this morning from Arlington, Texas, Ivory Coast plays against Norway, with France against Sweden starting at 2 from New Jersey, and Mexico and Ecuador play at 7 this evening from Aztec Stadium in Mexico City. 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
1: Today FM, with roads and weather together.
2: On the roads, Highway 3 expect delays of up to 10 minutes near Elko Junction. That's from 7 until 7, Monday to Saturday. Today's weather forecast in Cranbrook: cloudy, 60% chance of showers, risk of a thunderstorm late this afternoon, a high of 19. Tonight, partly cloudy, 60% chance of showers, still that thunderstorm risk, a low of 13. Tomorrow, mainly cloudy, 60% chance of showers in the afternoon, risk of a thunderstorm, a high of 21. Thursday, sunny, a high of 23, a low of 10. And Friday, sunny, a high of 25, a low of 11. From the MyEastKootenayNow.com newsroom, I'm Josiah Spiker.
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Highway 93, 95, anywhere from Fort Steele going up the road out towards Skookumchuck today. They're doing some weed cutting, so slow-moving vehicles out that way. Thanks for the heads up on that. About an hour and a half ago from our listeners out in Tata Creek.

0: That's Alex Warren on 107.5 Today FM. It's 9:14, and looking ahead to tomorrow, we're talking about Kimberley Forest Center 64, and that's where they'll be having the Canada Day celebrations there. And then Rotary Park here in Cranbrook, as mentioned. I think the rain was almost perfectly timed, if you got any or much of it last night. We had around 2:30 in the morning, there was some lightning and some rain, and all dried out here in Cranbrook now, but in parts of our broadcast area, they were getting some of the haze over from Saskatchewan and Manitoba, some of the wildfire smoke that pushed over. Looks like Westlock, Alberta had it maybe thicker than everywhere else yesterday, or one of the
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0: Yeah, 60% chance of showers today. Same for tomorrow for Canada Day. We'll see where it takes us here. Risk of a thunderstorm. And that takes us through the forecast period into Thursday. And by Thursday, which is July the 2nd, taxes due. Sunshine then in 23, sunny on Friday in 25. We're up to 29 on Sunday, 31 Monday. And summer weather's coming. Dry things out, get rid of the mosquitoes, right? 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

0: thing we're watching these days here, that was Weezer. To eliminate mosquito larvae, you must remove or treat the standing water where they breed. Yeah, so drain or dump stagnant water. And as you were hearing earlier on this week, of course, they were saying a lot of mosquitoes out near Wausau, and they were doing some, they were trying to knock back some of that larvae up in Golden here earlier in the week as well.
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Yeah, that was a big seller for the Hughes Corporation. They came out of Santa Monica, California. That's a long time ago. They got it going in 1969. That hit was about 1974, I think. Yeah. The Hughes Corporation, where are they now? Interesting, sometimes these people are still performing. Still performing, apparently. Okay.

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1: 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That's all coming up on Saturday. Yeah, birds of prey. 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
17: Oh, yeah!
1: So not a lot of change on that forecast from Environment Canada. No temperature change either. Still at 16, 60% chance of a shower. Risk of a thunderstorm later on today and through the night and into tomorrow as well. So 19 for today's high, the overnight low 13, 21 for Canada Day tomorrow. Thursday, sunshine and 23, 25 on Friday and sunny. We're up to 29, 30, 31 for Sunday, Monday ahead of us. So we're going to get some of that summer weather, dry things out and get rid of the mosquitoes. And that's what we were talking about earlier. Today, 9:48 with Drake. He's got some help on this one too.

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0: Shadow Mountain Golf is more than a course. It's a community.
1: Hi, this is Kyle, coming to you live from the ninth green with another Shadow Mountain Social League update. In week four, Lynn and Pat put it close from the mosquito-y forest in the Trouble Shot Challenge, while Lisa and Blake had the straightest drives on number 15. After the first month of play, Dan and Lisa are leading their divisions. 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Today FM and Wild North Brewery have some work to do, and they'll be looking to gain some momentum in July. On Canada Day, we'll be dressing ourselves and our carts for the occasion. There will be some hockey on the practice green, and we'll play Canadian skins. Happy Canada Day from everyone at Shadow Mountain. I'll see you at the course.
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13: We've got a special guest in studio from Fisher Peak Performing Artists Society, and we've got Ward here. Ward, how are you?

0: There you go.
1: Hey, doing great, Steve.
0: Excellent.
1: Beautiful. Yes.
0: All right. So we're going to talk about summer sounds here in a second. That gets rolling in a couple of days. Just blows my mind that we got July right.
1: Thursday.
0: Yeah,
1: Thursday, where's
0: the time gone here? But let's talk a little bit about the Next Play competition, which took place, I guess, in late May. And how did that go? Give us a recap.
1: Yeah, so we had a two-day music festival, of course, focusing in on the youth in Cranbrook area, and it was amazing. You know, we had Beckham Barr, Perry DeMarchi, you know, all the local favorite rock bands, etc. And it went really well. We're excited about it because it's the second year that we've ran a Next Play music festival focusing in on the youth. And this year we really feel that the area and all the other events and things are really grabbing onto that idea. You know, we saw the Spirit of the Rockies, the Funfield Festival, all these other folks using some of the same musicians that we've been helping promote for the last few years, and really finding performance opportunities for youth. So it was amazing.
0: So in other words, this is really gone the way you wanted it to go.
1: Yes, because
0: other people are kind of picking up on what you guys started to lay down here.
1: Yeah, you know, and that's really what it was about. It's really to help the youth and give them performance opportunities. So
0: right.
1: We are increasing ours as well. As wonderful to see everybody else getting involved and helping the youth.
0: All right, let's talk now about what's going on with Summer Sounds Thursday nights, Rotary Park. How many years now for Summer Sounds?
1: I believe this is our 15th year of Summer Sounds.
0: Fantastic.
1: Yeah, and I've been involved for some of those years, and there's been a great team involved previous to myself and our board currently.
0: All right.
1: But we're really excited. We've elevated the entertainment yet again. You know, Cranbrook, get ready for some amazing artists, some, you know, industry-leading, Juno Award-winning singers, songwriters, bands, always focused in with the youth that we have in Cranbrook and area that are supporting these artists. So every Thursday night, you know, we've got the Fisher Peak Brewing Company down there serving beers and other beverages. There's food trucks on site. It's free to attend. It's a family affair. And, you know, last year it went so well that we won two awards from our local community paper for the best place to watch live music in Cranbrook. And we couldn't be more honored with that. So we're going to continue on. This year is no different. But like I say, we're elevating the artists that are here, so come on down.
0: All right, there you go. It's going to be a lot of fun, and it gets rolling this Thursday night with the opening act, Lo-Hi and Rust and Reverb. Live music will start about 6:45, and everything wraps up around 9:30. Thursday night downtown at Rotary Park.
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0: 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Casey and the Sunshine Band from the 70s and Get Down tonight. 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
0: All right, overcast conditions here today, and we can expect definitely some showers in the mix. At some point today, certainly, we can expect some showers likely this afternoon. Gusty winds and temperatures topping out right around 18 degrees for high today. Overnight tonight, possibility of showers and gusty winds and a low down to 13. Tomorrow, cloudy with showers later in the day for Canada Day. Looking better for Thursday, sunny and 23. Friday, sunny and 25. For the weekend, 24. Saturday, 29 for a high on Sunday and above 30 after that. So the hot weather on the way over the next few days. But a bit of a gradual progression in that regard. Currently this morning, overcast, we're sitting at 18 degrees.
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0: 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I've been thinking about you. Maybe you've been thinking about what to post online. Today is Social Media Day. It was originally created in 2010, recognizing social media's impact on bringing the world together. Ironically, though, a lot of the companies it was celebrating at the time have gone extinct. MySpace, Friendster, and Vine all bit the dust. Here are some other fun facts about social media. Average person spends 141 minutes a day on social media. 5.4 billion people use social media in 2025. 84% of Canadians say that they've used YouTube. 71% of Canadians have used Facebook. And 50% of people have used Instagram. So there you go. Celebrate today, I guess, as Social Media Day. And you can check out our Facebook page, our 107.5 Today FM, CFSM Facebook page for all the latest on what's going on in the community. We'll take a look at the forecast on the way and Bare Naked Ladies coming up.
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0: Today FM weather calling for a good chance of showers here later this afternoon, and we can expect overcast conditions into tonight as well, low down to 13. For Canada's 159th birthday, it looks likely we'll have showers and gusty winds, highs 21. For Thursday, it starts to warm up a little bit, sunny and 23, Friday sunshine, and a high of 25 degrees.

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8: It's Jason talking today with Savannah Nadeau, and she is the area coordinator for Cranbrook Neighborhood Welcome. 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It's been a while since you've been in. Talk about Neighborhood Welcome and what the program is for people that maybe just haven't heard much about it and aren't sure.
9: Yeah, so we're a program that bridges new residents that have moved to Cranbrook and area to our local business community through a welcome package.
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1: Good afternoon, I'm Josiah Spiker. The BC Nurses Union says it has filed a 72-hour strike notice. The union says it will be in a legal position to take job action at noon this Thursday, July 2nd. BCNU President Adrian Geer says for many nurses, it's about more than a new collective agreement.
2: It is about a profession that has reached a breaking point. It is about nurses who can no longer stay silent as they watch experienced and novice colleagues leave the profession injured and burnt out.
1: BC's Labor Relations Board sets minimum levels of service during a strike for essential services like nursing. Recently elected BC Conservative leader Carrie-Lynne Findlay has unveiled a new caucus leadership team. Chilliwack North MLA Heather Moss will serve as interim official opposition leader as Findlay doesn't have a seat in the legislature. Moss says she's honored by the appointment.
3: Obviously, we're all hoping that Carrie-Lynne will obtain a seat in a by-election before the House resumes sitting. But in the meantime, I'm honored to serve her and the party in this way.
1: Prince George North Cariboo MLA Sheldon Clare will serve as opposition House leader. RCMP have taken over the investigation into the sinking of a charter boat in the waters between Vancouver Island and the BC mainland. Officials say the military-led search for six people still missing after Sunday's incident has been suspended. BC Attorney General Nikki Sharma says work is underway to uncover what happened to the vessel.
4: I think we were all shocked by hearing what happened, and certainly the lives that are potentially lost and those people that stepped into action pretty quickly to try to rescue some of those victims.
1: Officials say four people were rescued and taken to hospital after the boat began taking on water near Roberts Bank, southwest of Vancouver International Airport. The Regional District of East Kootenay is reminding residents that some development application fee changes are coming on July 1st. Residents, builders, and developers should review the updated fee schedule in advance to confirm the fee that will apply to their project. RDK staff say the changes affect some development variance permits, certain development permit-related fees, subdivision referral fees, and other planning-related applications. The updated fee schedule can be found on our website.
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1: In the major leagues, George Springer hit a Little League home run and Louis Varland came in for the save as the Toronto Blue Jays snapped a six-game losing skid in a 2-1 win over the New York Mets during Bo Bichette's return to Toronto. The Jays and the Mets play again at 5 this afternoon. Team Canada off to Houston Saturday to meet Morocco following yesterday's 1-1 draw in a game against the Netherlands that ended in a penalty shootout, with Morocco sending the Netherlands to its earliest World Cup exit, eliminating the Dutch 3-2 after the shootout. Paraguay knocked out Germany yesterday in extra time shootout. Today, starting at 11 this morning from Arlington, Texas, Ivory Coast plays against Norway, with France against Sweden starting at 2 from New Jersey, and Mexico and Ecuador play at 7 this evening from Aztec Stadium in Mexico City. From the Vista Radio Sports Desk, I'm Josiah Spiker.
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1: On the roads, Highway 3 expect delays of up to 10 minutes near Elko Junction. That's from 7 until 7, Monday to Saturday. Today's weather forecast in Cranbrook: cloudy, 60% chance of showers, risk of a thunderstorm late this afternoon, a high of 19. Tonight, partly cloudy, 60% chance of showers, still that thunderstorm risk, a low of 13. Tomorrow, mainly cloudy, 60% chance of showers in the afternoon, risk of a thunderstorm, a high of 21. Thursday, sunny, a high of 23, a low of 10. And Friday, sunny, high of 25, a low of 11. From the MyEastKootenayNow.com newsroom, I'm Josiah Spiker.
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0: 107.5 Today FM, the Scootney's Playlist. Good afternoon. Welcome to your lunch hour. And maybe dry where you are, maybe not. We're kind of in that in-between stage here. It looks likely we're going to get some shower activity at some point here during the afternoon or into the evening. We'll take a look at the weather. Of course, Canada's 159th birthday and all kinds of celebrations going on throughout the East Kootenay, whether you're in Fernie, Sparwood, Cranbrook, Kimberley, Invermere, and places in between. All kinds of good stuff happening for Canada's birthday. 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
0: Today FM weather calling for highs today, topping out right around 19 degrees. Possibility of showers today, tonight, into tomorrow as well. And gusty winds for Canada's birthday and a high of 21. A little bit better after that. Thursday, sunny 23. Friday, sunshine and a high of 25 degrees. We could be as warm as 31 by Monday. So we'll see if that actually materializes. Currently this afternoon, overcast. We're sitting at 19 degrees. Here's one from the 80s. It's Toto in Africa. 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

0: 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You've got Steve Russell keeping you company. Boy, that Secret Sound jackpot continues to grow. What a great summer cash giveaway that's going to turn out to be if somebody wins that in July or in August. 2,307 as it speaks right now. And we'll give you a shot at winning that with Dennis Walker tomorrow. Jen from Cranbrook had the guess of a seagull. Not what we're looking for, but we'll see if we get a winner tomorrow. And who knows? Well, maybe we'll give away that $2,307 just after the 7:30 news, a presentation of Great Canadian Liquor Warehouse.
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0: 107.5 Today FM with Ray and Where Is My Husband. You've got Steve Russell. You might be saying, where is our heat? Well, it's coming, but certain parts of Canada already sweltering. In fact, we had a bit of a weekly music meeting, which we have every couple of weeks. We're chatting with one of my cohorts in southern Ontario. It's expected to hit 40 degrees Celsius there today, and some parts of Quebec are expected to be that hot as well, and it's not going anywhere. We're going to start to see some change in the forecast here over the next few days. And we could be as warm as 31 degrees by Monday. So we'll see how it goes here, but certainly we're going to get there. And I would say typically, too, if you go back in a number of years and you get past that first week in July, that's really when it starts to get really hot in the area. So we're not kind of off course by any means, temperature-wise. It would be nice if it was a few degrees warmer and we had a little more in the way of sunshine. But we'll take a look at the forecast for you on the way. And Serena Ryder is coming up next.
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0: All right, sunshine is doing its thing, at least a little bit in between the dark clouds here. I think it's pretty likely that we're going to get some shower activity either this afternoon or tonight. We'll have to wait and see. Low down to 13. On the way for tomorrow, Canada's 159th birthday. Decent chance of showers later in the day, highs 21, but for Thursday, looking pretty good, sunny and 23, Friday sunshine 25, and tail end of the weekend, 29 degrees on Sunday. And then by Monday, we could be as warm as 31 degrees. So the hot weather right around the corner. Currently this afternoon, we've got a mix of sun and cloud. We're sitting at 19 degrees. Here's Serena Ryder, Today FM.

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0: 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Leaving on a jet plane, Chantel Kravianzik. Also in there, Bon Jovi and Mariana's Trench, along with Bruno Mars, I Just Might. I think 16 weeks at number one for Bruno Mars since about February, and no sign of getting off that number one perch anytime soon. Although, if there was a song to do it, it might be Taylor Swift's new one from the Toy Story 5 soundtrack, I Knew It, I Knew You, jumped to number 9 this week. So I wouldn't be surprised if you see a little change atop the charts in a couple of weeks from now. We'll keep monitoring that situation there. We'll take a look at the forecast on the way and Nirvana next.
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0: Today FM weather calling for a high, topping out right around 19 degrees. And a little bit in the way of sunshine, just kind of breaking through the clouds a little bit here. But it looks likely we're going to get showers either later this afternoon or tonight, low down to 13 degrees. On the way tomorrow for Canada's 159th birthday, mainly cloudy and a high of 21. Thursday, sunshine 23, and Friday, sunny and 25 degrees. Could be as warm as 31 by Monday. 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

0: 107.5 Today FM. There's a song just outside of the top five. Charlotte Cardin and The Way We Touch. Lou Calla and Nirvana in that set. You've got Steve Russell keeping you company on this Tuesday. Or is it more like a Friday? Kind of has a Friday feel with the holiday tomorrow. Canada's 159th birthday. And of course, we're going to have Made and Played in Canada programming for you at noon and 6 p.m. as we put the focus on Canadian artists and Canadian music tomorrow for Canada's birthday.
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0: city of Cranbrook. Come and celebrate Canada Day 2026 this Wednesday from noon to 6 at Rotary Park in Cranbrook. It promises to be an afternoon of fun to celebrate Canada's birthday. And still looking so good. Music, food trucks, kids games, car show, dancing, cupcakes, and more. 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
1: 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There is Madonna and Sabrina Carpenter, Bring Your Love. Today FM, also in there, Ariana Grande and Lennon Stella and Kissing Other People. You've got Steve Russell, and I'll shake hands with you, give you a hug or a fist bump. That's about as personal as I want to get here, but hey, that's okay. We're amongst friends, that is for sure. Another friend on the way coming up after 2 o'clock. Mark Nichols is standing by. And of course, in the month of July, going to be very exciting. Mark Nichols will give you a shot at winning $50 gift cards with our Today FM Restaurant of the Month, Mr. Mike's Steakhouse Casual, there on the Strip.
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16: Oh, yeah!
1: Just ahead of Luba from Winnipeg, Manitoba, we're going to get to the forecast here. Temperatures holding steady at 19 degrees. Looks likely we'll have some showers either later this afternoon or tonight, down to 13 for a low. On the way for Canada's birthday, July 1st, looks likely we'll have showers in the afternoon, a high of 21. Back into the sunshine Thursday, 23, and Friday sunshine at a high of 25 degrees.
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0: Dead Man giving their all on that one in Santa Monica. Good afternoon from the Mark Nichols Show on this Tuesday, the 30th of June. And hi to all of those that are starting to come into the area for Canada Day, visiting friends and relatives and family. Big welcome from Today FM. And maybe you're going to stay here tomorrow and a couple days additionally, Thursday and Friday. And also hello to all those on the road right now, maybe leaving the area, going for Canada Day in some other location. 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Right now, we find Dennis in the cruiser.
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2: On a Tuesday afternoon here on the Mark Nichols Show, we were touching base with a couple of fire departments over this past weekend. Yak Kingsgate Fire Department celebrating 20 years. The Kimberley Fire Department on hand of the 4th Annual Show and Shine at the Kimberley Underground Mining Railway. Noel Weshey talking to us there about, you know, always looking for members.
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0: Thanks very much, Dennis. Today FM weather for tonight, looking at partly cloudy, showers 13, and people want to know what's going on Canada Day. They're saying cloudy and a rain in the afternoon with 21, but it could be different. We all know that. Thursday, sunny 23, and Friday 25 with sunshine. Currently, cloudy conditions 15.
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0: 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He will be on location, all located at Van Horn Street. Today, from weather for tonight, partly cloudy, showers 13. Tomorrow, Canada Day. What's going on? They're saying clouds in the morning, then rain by the afternoon, 21. Thursday, 23, sun, and Friday, sunny, 25. Currently, 16.
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0: 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In a very busy restaurant in Cranbrook is, Mr. Mike's Steakhouse Casual. And guess what? Starting tomorrow, they are a restaurant of the month for July, Mr. Mike's. And they have two happy hours, sip and snack for just $5 every day, twice a day from 2 to 5, and again from 8 till 8. Now, starting, we'll do it Monday next week and throughout all of July. Through that week, we'll give you a chance to win a $50 gift card to Mr. Mike's, the restaurant of the month for July. Certainly looking forward to that. That is for sure. Today, FM weather for tonight, partly cloudy, showers 13. Tomorrow, what's going on for Canada Day? They say clouds and rain in the afternoon, 21. Thursday, 23 with sun, and Friday, sunny 25. Currently, we have gray skies and 16.
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1: I'm Greg Nesteroff. BC nurses could walk off the job on Thursday if a deal isn't reached with the province. The BC Nurses Union says it's issued 72-hour strike notice. President Adrian Gear says nurses are looking for an agreement that reflects the value of their work.
2: This government has shown it can find resources when something is a priority. For example, over $500 million spent on private agency nursing.
1: Nurses would be required to maintain essential service levels. Gear says the job action could include stopping any non-nursing duties and restricting overtime. BC Conservative leader Carolyn Findlay has tapped Heather Maas as interim opposition leader until Findlay can secure a seat in the legislature. Maas says she's honored by the appointment. The Chilliwack North MLA rejected criticism that there's a divide between Findlay loyalists and more centrist caucus members.
3: We're all on the same team, and I know from being with all my fellow caucus members, we're all in this together, 100%.
1: The BC Conservatives are holding an official caucus meeting in Penticton this week. Canada's Minister for Internal Trade is highlighting the need for ambition. After a committee meeting on efforts to open trade and allow labor mobility between provinces and territories, Dominic LeBlanc says trade can play a leadership role in driving change across the country. But for that to happen, they need to move faster on priorities and meet established timelines. He adds much of the work needed after commitments were made in January lies with the provinces and territories. LeBlanc also says it's disappointing a May implementation date was missed by the provinces and territories with direct-to-consumer alcohol sales. He says efforts are underway to ensure the framework is in place this summer. Rescuers have suspended the search for six people missing after a charter boat sank in the Strait of Georgia near Vancouver. RCMP say four people were rescued and taken to hospital. BC Deputy Premier Nikki Sharma called the incident shocking and says rescuers responded quickly.
4: The investigation and, of course, the work that to get uncover what happened is underway, and we'll be providing more details when they are available.
1: RCMP are leading the investigation into the incident. And the Regional District of East Kootenay is reminding you some development application fee changes are coming tomorrow. Residents, builders, and developers should review the updated fee schedule to confirm the fee that'll apply to their project. RDEK staff say the changes affect some development variance permits, certain development permit-related fees, subdivision referral fees, and other planning-related applications. The updated fee schedule can be found at MyEastKootenayNow.com.
0: 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Get daily and weekly news alerts directly to your inbox by signing up at MyEastKootenayNow.com.
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1: Baseball, the Blue Jays take on the Mets again today, and night after Toronto snapped its six-game losing streak. In the NHL, the Florida Panthers have acquired former Vancouver Canucks goalie Jacob Markstrom. They get him from New Jersey as part of a four-player deal. At the World Cup tonight, Mexico plays Ecuador. And in the NBA, reports say LeBron James is leaving Los Angeles. ESPN says he'll continue playing next season, but it's not clear where.
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1: On the roads, Highway 3, expect delays of up to 10 minutes near Elko Junction. That's from 7 until 7, Monday through Saturday. Cranbrook weather tonight, chance of showers, risk of a thunderstorm, low of 13. For Canada Day, mainly cloudy, chance of showers in the afternoon, risk of a thunderstorm, and a high of 21. For Thursday, sunny, high of 23. The East

0: Sure is around here, playing all your favorites. A good time, Owl City. Carly Rae Jepsen there. Good afternoon, and hi to those on the road already, taking a little time extra off work and enjoying the holiday early. 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Another thing that's happening tomorrow on the big July 1st holiday, 159th birthday, of course, of Canada, and be listening for Made and Played in Canada. We'll be featuring Canadian artist, and that starts at 12 noon tomorrow, Made and Played in Canada, and we'll do that again at 6 o'clock. Enjoy that right here at Today FM for your Canada Day. Today FM weather tonight, partly cloudy, showers 3. What's happening on the big holiday tomorrow? Clouds, rain is what they're saying, 21. Thursday, 23 with sun, and Friday, sunny, 25. Currently, 16.
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0: Weekend Dying for You today, FM, is the East Kootenays playlist. And remember, take us to all your gatherings and fun events the next number of days. We'll be playing songs like that one after another for you from the East Kootenays playlist. And we got to wait until July the 2nd, which is this coming Thursday, for the Secret Sound to return at 7:40 in the morning with Dennis Walker, brought to you by Great Canadian Liquor Warehouse. We will not be doing it tomorrow on Canada Day, but you can win on Thursday, 2307. How'd you like that? That'd be good. Way to start a Thursday morning. Today we had Jen call in from Cranbrook guessing a seagull. Other guesses this week: crosswalk light button, oscillating sprinkler system, too. Good luck. 2307. Not tomorrow, but the next day, Thursday, can be yours. Today, FM weather for tonight: partly cloudy, showers 13. Tomorrow, clouds, rain 21 for Canada Day. Thursday, 23, sun. And Friday, sunshine 25. Right now, we have dull skies 16.
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0: The original that we play sometimes, too, is by The Shocking Blue. There's the cover version, Bananarama and Venus. Today FM is the East Kootenays playlist. Hello from the Mark Nichols Show. And going to be hanging around Cranbrook and the surrounding area tomorrow. Well, as I said earlier, take us wherever you go. We'll be playing great songs for you. And additionally, if you want to take the family to something fun, tomorrow from noon to 6 at Rotary Park, that's where you want to go. It promises to be lots of fun to celebrate Canada's 159th birthday. There's going to be at Rotary Park starting at noon, music and food trucks and kids games, car show, dancing, cupcakes and more. And a big thank you to the Rotary Club of Cranbrook for their amazing support and organization of a fun family afternoon. Again, that all happens Rotary Park tomorrow, noon till 6 o'clock. Have fun. Today, the weather for tonight, partly cloudy, showers 13. Tomorrow, Canada Day, clouds, rain 21. Thursday, sunny 23. 25, sun on Friday. Currently 18.
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2: I'm Greg Nesteroff. BC nurses could walk off the job on Thursday if a deal isn't reached with the province. The BC Nurses Union says it's issued 72-hour strike notice. President Adrian Gear says nurses are looking for an agreement that reflects the value of their work.
3: This government has shown it can find resources when something is a priority. For example, over $500 million spent on private agency nursing.
2: Nurses would be required to maintain essential service levels. Gear says the job action could include stopping any non-nursing duties and restricting overtime. BC Conservative leader Carrie-Lynn Findlay has tapped Heather Maas as interim opposition leader until Findlay can secure a seat in the legislature. Maas says she's honored by the appointment. The Chilliwack North MLA rejected criticism that there's a divide between Findlay loyalists and more centrist caucus members.
4: We're all on the same team, and I know from being with all my fellow caucus members, we're all in this together, 100%.
2: The BC Conservatives are holding an official caucus meeting in Penticton this week. Canada's Minister for Internal Trade is highlighting the need for ambition after a committee meeting on efforts to open trade and allow labor mobility between provinces and territories. Dominic LeBlanc says trade can play a leadership role in driving change across the country, but for that to happen, they need to move faster on priorities and meet established timelines. He adds much of the work needed after commitments were made in January lies with the provinces and territories. LeBlanc also says it's disappointing a May implementation date was missed by the provinces and territories with direct-to-consumer alcohol sales. He says efforts are underway to ensure the framework is in place this summer. Rescuers have suspended the search for six people missing after a charter boat sank in the Strait of Georgia near Vancouver. RCMP say four people were rescued and taken to hospital. BC Deputy Premier Nikki Sharma called the incident shocking and says rescuers responded quickly.
5: The investigation and, of course, the work that to get uncover what happened is underway, and we'll be providing more details when they are available.
2: RCMP are leading the investigation into the incident. And the Regional District of East Kootenay is reminding you some development application fee changes are coming tomorrow. Residents, builders, and developers should review the updated fee schedule to confirm the fee that'll apply to their project. RDEK staff say the changes affect some development variance permits, certain development permit-related fees, subdivision referral fees, and other planning-related applications. The updated fee schedule can be found at MyEastKootenayNow.com.
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6: 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A new guidebook is available for those interested in running for office in the rural RDEK this fall. 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
2: Baseball, the Blue Jays take on the Mets again today, a night after Toronto snapped its six-game losing streak. In the NHL, the Florida Panthers have acquired former Vancouver Canucks goalie Jacob Markstrom. They get him from New Jersey as part of a four-player deal. At the World Cup tonight, Mexico plays Ecuador. And in the NBA, reports say LeBron James is leaving Los Angeles. ESPN says he'll continue playing next season, but it's not clear where.
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2: On the roads, Highway 3, expect delays of up to 10 minutes near Elko Junction. That's from 7 until 7, Monday through Saturday. Cranbrook weather tonight, chance of showers, risk of a thunderstorm, low of 13. For Canada Day, mainly cloudy, chance of showers in the afternoon, risk of a thunderstorm, and a high of 21. For Thursday, sunny, high of 23.
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0: That tune always has that cool, artsy sound to it. David Bowie's Golden Years. His real name, David Bowie? David Robert Jones. Thank you, Mr. Jones. 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
2: On a Tuesday afternoon here on the Mark Nichols Show, we were touching base with a couple of fire departments over this past weekend. Yak Kingsgate Fire Department celebrating 20 years. The Kimberley Fire Department on hand of the fourth annual Show and Shine at the Kimberley Underground Mining Railway. Noel Weshy talking to us there about, you know, always looking for members.
3: Yeah, there's a medical you have to pass, there's a physical fitness test you have to pass, and it's actually quite a bit you got to give for the first few years for training. But there's practice two nights a week, Tuesdays and Thursdays. The Tuesday one is for shift workers that have jobs on shift, and the Thursdays is the general practice. And yeah, you need like an 80 to 90% attendance rate for the first couple of years.
2: And nice to see the old 1941 Kimberley fire truck at the fourth annual Show and Shine over the weekend at the Kimberley Underground Mining Railway. 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
0: Thank you very much, Dennis, and take care as you're driving today. A lot more cars than usual on the roads, obviously because of the holiday tomorrow. People are visiting, also people are leaving the area. Take care as you drive, and it is a windy day, too. Today, FM weather. Tonight, partly cloudy, showers 13. Tomorrow, Canada Day itself, clouds, rain 21. Thursday, 23 with sun, and Friday, looking at sunshine, 25. Currently, we have 18 overcast conditions, and it is windy.
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0: Interesting combination. Shawn Mendes and JB, Justin Bieber on that one, and Monster Today FM. East Kootenay's playlist rolling through a Tuesday afternoon on June the 30th. This is the 27th week of 2026. And Today FM, restaurant of the month for July, we all know starting tomorrow, is Mr. Mike's Steakhouse Casual in Cranbrook. At Mr. Mike's, there are two happy hours, sip and snack for just $5 every day, twice a day from 2 to 5, and then again from 8 o'clock till later at night. That's a whole lot of happy coming for Mr. Mike's. And starting next week, I'm going to give you a shot to call into this show and win one of four $50 gift cards to the restaurant of the month, Mr. Mike's Steakhouse Casual in Cranbrook, all starting next week. Today, FM weather for tonight, partly cloudy, showers 13. Tomorrow, Canada Day, clouds, rain 21. Thursday, 23, sunshine. And Friday, sunny 25. Currently 18.
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0: There we go. Alex Warren and Fever Dream. You know, he's 25 years old. And where is he playing next? He's going to be in Minneapolis, St. Paul on Thursday. If you want to catch him, get on a plane. Yeah. Today FM, we've got the quote of the day on the way shortly for you. Today FM weather for tonight, partly cloudy, showers 13. Tomorrow, big day, clouds, rain 21. Thursday, sunny 23. And Friday, looking at 25 with sunshine. Currently 17. And we have overcast conditions in windy areas as you're driving along. That is for sure. 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And today we hear from Joyce Mayer, the author, born in 1943, Joyce Mayer. Patience is not simply the ability to wait. It's how we behave while we're waiting.
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1: I'm Greg Nesteroff. BC nurses could walk off the job on Thursday if a deal isn't reached with the province. The BC Nurses Union says it's issued 72-hour strike notice. President Adrian Geer says nurses are looking for an agreement that reflects the value of their work.
2: This government has shown it can find resources when something is a priority. For example, over $500 million spent on private agency nursing.
1: Nurses would be required to maintain essential service levels. Geer says the job action could include stopping any non-nursing duties and restricting overtime. BC Conservative leader Carolyn Findlay has tapped Heather Maas as interim opposition leader until Findlay can secure a seat in the legislature. Maas says she's honored by the appointment. The Chilliwack North MLA rejected criticism that there's a divide between Findlay loyalists and more centrist caucus members.
3: We're all on the same team, and I know from being with all my fellow caucus members, we're all in this together, 100%.
1: The BC Conservatives are holding an official caucus meeting in Penticton this week. Canada's Minister for Internal Trade is highlighting the need for ambition. After a committee meeting on efforts to open trade and allow labor mobility between provinces and territories, Dominic LeBlanc says trade can play a leadership role in driving change across the country. But for that to happen, they need to move faster on priorities and meet established timelines. He adds much of the work needed after commitments were made in January lies with the provinces and territories. LeBlanc also says it's disappointing a May implementation date was missed by the provinces and territories with direct-to-consumer alcohol sales. He says efforts are underway to ensure the framework is in place this summer. Rescuers have suspended the search for six people missing after a charter boat sank in the Strait of Georgia near Vancouver. RCMP say four people were rescued and taken to hospital. BC Deputy Premier Nikki Sharma called the incident shocking and says rescuers responded quickly.
4: The investigation and, of course, the work that to get uncover what happened is underway, and we'll be providing more details when they are available.
1: RCMP are leading the investigation into the incident. And the Regional District of East Kootenay is reminding you some development application fee changes are coming tomorrow. Residents, builders, and developers should review the updated fee schedule to confirm the fee that'll apply to their project. RDEK staff say the changes affect some development variance permits, certain development permit-related fees, subdivision referral fees, and other planning-related applications. The updated fee schedule can be found at MyEastKootenayNow.com.
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1: Baseball, the Blue Jays take on the Mets again today, a night after Toronto snapped its six-game losing streak. In the NHL, the Florida Panthers have acquired former Vancouver Canucks goalie Jacob Markstrom. They get him from New Jersey as part of a four-player deal. At the World Cup tonight, Mexico plays Ecuador. And in the NBA, reports say LeBron James is leaving Los Angeles. ESPN says he'll continue playing next season, but it's not clear where.
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1: On the roads, Highway 3, expect delays of up to 10 minutes near Elko Junction. That's from 7 until 7, Monday through Saturday. Cranbrook weather tonight, chance of showers, risk of a thunderstorm, low of 13. For Canada Day, mainly cloudy, chance of showers in the afternoon, risk of a thunderstorm, and a high of 21. For Thursday, sunny, high of 23.
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0: Oh, smooth sailing with that one from Nora Jones. Don't know why. Hello to many people now off. Enjoying tomorrow off on July the 1st, Canada Day. Enjoy yourself. A reminder that we've been saying this Rotary Park got lots going on with music there, fun games, food for you, the whole thing, and a car show too, all starting at noon and going to 6 o'clock, Rotary Park tomorrow. Then on Saturday, catch us live at Fort Steele Heritage Town. Dennis Walker will have live reports Saturday from 10 in the morning to 2 from there. Today, FM weather for tonight, partly cloudy, showers 13. Tomorrow, Canada Day. Fortunately, they're saying rain is in the forecast, 21. Thursday, sunny, 23. 25, sun on Friday. Currently 17, we have overcast conditions.
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0: 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Again, caution as you're driving around tonight. A lot of people new to the area, in the area, thanks to the big holiday tomorrow, obviously. This is the Mark Nichols Show, where we're going to have the record highs and record lows coming up next for you, as we always do at this time. Today FM weather tonight, partly cloudy, showers 13. Tomorrow, Canada Day itself, clouds, rain 21, 23 sun on Thursday and Friday, looking at sunshine 25. Currently overcast 17, and we do have...
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0: And our temp right now is around 17 today, FM, East Kootenays playlist. And let's get to those record highs and record lows. 2008, when we had the record high, and it was hot, man, 34.8. The coldest, 1968 and 75, a tie, 68-75, 4.4 for the coldest, and the most rain, 1992, 15.6 millimeters.
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0: Get a boy, Avril Lavigne, Today FM, the East Kootenays playlist. Hello and good evening. Oh, so close to the holiday, just hours away now. And we remind you, of course, Dennis will be on air good and early tomorrow, giving you all the road conditions and what's happening with the weather situation for Canada Day, July 1st. And we also have a special on the air twice tomorrow, celebrating Canadian artists who amplify what it is to be Canadian on our 159th birthday. It's an hour show, and that will run tomorrow at 12 noon and again at 6 o'clock. So enjoy that special. Today, FM weather for tonight, partly cloudy, showers 13. Tomorrow, big day, Canada Day. They say rain is in that forecast with clouds 21. Thursday, sunny 23. And Friday, sunny 25. Currently looking at 17.
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